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0: 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It's Mikey V, my big bro, Frankie V, and Gianna. Laura, do you have any phobias?
1: Claustrophobia.
0: The fear of being in a small space. I asked this because I saw this article. It said that 19 million people suffer from some sort of phobia. And there's the normal ones, like you mentioned, the arachnophobia, fear of spiders. But there's also some weird phobias. For instance, the ergophobia is a fear of going to work.
2: That's a made-up one.
0: Gamophobia. I feel like all of Gianna's exes had this problem. That's a fear of commitment.
2: Yep, 1,000%. What was that one called? Gamophobia?
0: Gamophobia, yeah. And then there's the pelotophobia, which is the fear of bald people.
2: I have that.
0: I'm bald.
2: No offense, Frankie. I was just talking about this with my friends. I swear to God, I said something about a bald man rubs me the wrong way. Bad.
0: But you're fearful of them, or you just like don't like them?
2: I get a bad feeling.
0: Like a bad vibe.
1: So keep that baseball cap on.
2: My dad is also bald, to be fair, so I'm like not dissing my bald people out there. I love you all, Frankie.
0: But what do you think's going to happen? What's a bald guy getting?

0: do to you?
1: They scare me. Like, that would be like the guy that, I don't know, I'm just scared of them. I'm sorry.
2: But you're not scared of your dad.
1: No, I am scared of him too.
0: Now I know what I'm being for Halloween.
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1: Amber, if aliens came to the Earth, would you be able to defend yourself?
2: Yes, I believe so.
3: Like, okay, if they were attacking me physically?
2: It really depends.
1: If the government said extraterrestrial life definitely exists and a majority of them were to come down here to the Earth, would you be able to, you know, just fend for yourself if you needed to? Would you be able to handle the situation?
2: I mean, it depends on their complexity. Do they have technology? Like, I need more information here so I can answer this correctly.
1: No, I haven't met any of these aliens yet, so I really don't know, like, where they
2: okay.
1: stand.
2: Yeah, let me know.
1: Mikey, you get faced off to some aliens, and they come down to Earth. How we doing? We good?
0: They probably got me.
1: We got you, yeah.
3: I would let them take me away.
1: You would let them take you away.
3: I want to see what their world has to offer.
1: I don't know why they did this study.
0: Gianna didn't get to outer space, like... Do you guys have taxes?
3: If not, I'm staying.
1: I'm staying. Study was done. They asked a whole bunch of people. 55% of people said that they don't think they'd be ready to handle aliens.
3: As long as I don't have to pay taxes in outer space with the aliens.
1: Gianna's like, just take me.
3: Literally, take me as far away as possible.

0: The V Bros, Gianna, Tony, you got a shout out?
1: Definitely shout out my ex-wife, my ex-girlfriend, and my new baby mama.
0: Well, you enjoy your night. Thank you for listening in. We appreciate it. We're rolling commercial free. It's Kiss. Come on. Say-

0: 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It's Mikey V, Frankie V, and Gianna.
1: There was a pregnancy announcement gone wrong at the Jonas Brothers concert this weekend. God. We have Joe Jonas explaining the full story for you next.

0: 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It's Mikey V and my big bro Frankie V and our best friend Gianna.
1: We're joined by Amy.
0: And did you hear about this Uber driver that ended up in a high-speed chase?
2: Oh my God, are you serious? I'm in one right now.
3: Really?
0: the Uber wasn't doing getting chased. It was doing the chasing. It's kind of a crazy story.
1: Please explain.
0: Police officer in Houston was questioning a guy, getting a statement. He started running.
1: Okay.
0: So now she's chasing, there's two cops, they're chasing this guy down the street, realize I left their cruiser. Yeah. They can't keep up with the guy. They see a random Uber driver. Listen to this. They get into the car and say this.
4: Go, drive that way. That way. Go, go, go, go, go. Get it, bro.
0: She said, get it, bro.
3: All right.
4: Get it, bro.
0: So they start chasing this guy. They now lose him. It's dark out. Yeah. So nevertheless, the Uber driver's like, well, what do I do now? I'm in the car.
1: What?
0: There's two police officers in the car. They're chasing him. They can't find the guy, and this guy had to drop them back off at their cruiser.
5: What does this Uber guy get? Any gift or like a thank you or anything? Because I mean, his life could have been put on the line, right?
1: You need to be paid. Like what?
2: Where's that compensation at?
1: Right.
2: That's what I'm trying to figure out.
5: Imagine if he charged them. All right, your Uber rider is going to be $12.97.
0: Five-star sleeve.
1: Five stars.
5: Leave me a good tip.
0: We are curious. What would you do if this happened to you? You're in your car.
1: Mm-hmm.
0: Officer comes in and says, start driving. What would you do? Hit us up on Instagram at VBrosOnAir. We're going to talk about that next.
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0: 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It's Mikey V, my big bro, Frankie V, and Gianna.
1: So an Uber driver in Houston was just sitting in their car when all of a sudden, a police officer jumps in the back seat and says this.
2: Go, drive that way. Go, go, go, go, go.
0: And all of a sudden, this guy's in a high-speed chase.
1: Yep.
0: So, Lindsay, curious, what would you do if you were in that scenario and an officer got in your car?
3: I would pause. I don't know. I would just, pause. I'd freak out. What am I doing? I don't know.
0: It's a real dilemma now that I think about it.
1: I wouldn't do it.
0: Are you legally supposed to? Like, what? Because obviously, then are you, embedding or what's that thing? Not allowing the police to do their job. Like, you're preventing them from doing their job, right? They said to go. You got to catch this guy. If you say no, you're preventing them from doing their job.
4: I can't imagine you are legally obligated.
1: They're breaking and entering into my car.
0: What do you do in this situation? Hit us up on Instagram, @VBrosOnAir. Talking more next. I know.

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1: How did this Uber driver get involved in a high-speed chase with police?
0: Story's so crazy. I've been talking about it all night and curious how you would handle a scenario. We'll explain everything next.

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Everybody's wrapping up their summer. Santa's done. We still got like a month left. So shout out to everybody on vacation enjoying themselves. And if you're leaving out of town, bring us with you on the iHeartRadio app, man. 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New Olivia Rodrigo, Stupid Song, coming up in a few. It's KISS.

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1: Hey, Jillian, I feel like we ask this every Monday, but have you seen Spider-Man Brand New Day yet?
2: I have not. Please don't judge me.
0: I haven't either.
3: Me neither.
0: I feel like I should.
2: Oh, good.
1: You know what's funny is I haven't either, so I feel like we're the only four that has not seen this movie yet.
0: The only reason I haven't is because last time you told us how much Tom Holland's making, and I was like, okay, he doesn't need more of my money.
1: We talked about that last week. He's making over $100 million based on ticket sales and whatnot, but the movie was number one for the fourth straight weekend out. It brought in another $39 million this past weekend, beating out the horror sequel Insidious out of the Further, took a second.
3: I forgot that 25 came
1: million.
3: Out.
1: It did, also followed by The Odyssey at $19 million, but yeah, 4 weeks in a row, number one movie, breaking all sorts of records.
2: I would love if we could all go together, actually.
0: Oh, wow.
2: It would be amazing. Yeah.
0: I will say, it's only in the theaters right now, right?
1: Yeah.
0: I do love that because I have so many memories as a kid going to the movie theaters.
3: Yeah.
0: And like, I love that people are going to the movie theaters and spending their money and having a moment with it, not just watching on your couch and streaming it.
3: Yeah.
1: When's the last time you went to the movies? Yeah.
0: I've gone to the movies before recently, actually.
3: Especially
0: the Michael movie.
3: Yeah.
1: All right, that's right.
3: Between, the Michael movie, The Odyssey, this, I feel like we've been on a roll with like good movies. I feel like we were in a lull a few months ago for a little bit.
1: But we're blaming Tom Holland for making too much money in this movie as to why none of us.
0: Right, I get to go see The Odyssey.

0: 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It's Mikey V and my big bro Frankie V and our best friend Gianna.
1: Steph, remember when you went to college and you would be like scrimping for just food and we all kind of lived off a couple of noodles?
2: Yes.
0: Ramen noodles, same thing.
1: So good, right? So did you see what the company that created Cup of Noodles has created now for kids going back to college?
2: No. What did they make?
1: Did you see this, Mikey, Gianna?
3: No.
1: The makers of Cup Noodles have a new dorm survival kit. Within it includes cup noodles, two appliances for ramen, a rapid egg cooker, and an insulated electric kettle as well. It's a limited time bundle. It costs $70.
2: Wow. I needed that in college.
3: Me too. I was so down bad one time because, you know, you can't have appliances like in your dorm room. Mm-hmm. I literally went to our cafeteria. I got two pieces of bread, some cheese, wrapped it in tinfoil, and used my ironing board to make grilled cheese.
0: Grow up. I snuck in a George Foreman going to my dorm.
3: I was a rule follower.
0: I was like, if the worst thing I did in college was have a George Foreman grill, I'm doing pretty good.
1: Yeah, that's all.
3: Listen, I was an innovator, okay?
1: All right, so the Cup of Noodle Survival Kit is available for stores right now.
3: Great.

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1: It is almost time for Mommy V Mondays.
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0: Our very own mom, the preschool teacher she is back home, joins the show. Mom, what do you got for us tonight?
2: Well, I was at work today, and the people I were talking to started making strange noises. And I giggled and said, what are you guys doing? And they said, Cal, it's International Strange Music Day. So I thought I'd talk about that.
0: Okay.
2: Because strange can mean unfamiliar. And there's an actual musical instrument that you play without touching it.
1: Ooh.
2: You move your hands around two antennas, and your hand movements control the pitch and the volume.
0: Hmm.
2: It makes eerie, out-of-the-world sounds, like in science fiction and horror movies.
0: Wow.
2: And also, you can make noise with vegetables. Yep, vegetables.
0: Okay. Oh.
2: There's an orchestra that actually makes instruments out of carrots, pumpkins, leeks, celery root, cucumber, and other vegetables. They play them in concerts. At school, we dry out gourds, and then we shake them, and you can make music.
0: So this is like a carrot, like a drumstick almost?
2: Yeah, think of all the things you can do with vegetables. And finally, I want you to know that Ben Franklin experimented with electricity, but did you know he also invented a musical instrument made of spinning glass bowls?
0: No.
1: Really?
2: He got the idea from people. You know how you rub your finger around the top of a glass and it makes noise?
1: Yeah.
2: So he decided to spin it and see how well he could make music, and he did.
0: That is always fun to do.
2: Yeah, he did it with glasses and bottles of wine.
3: Wine, yeah.
0: Well, now I wish I could say when I was growing up and you say, Mikey, don't play with your food. And my mom, I'm making music with my carrot.
1: Music.
2: Correct. So you might just need a carrot or a glass bowl or nothing at all.
0: There we go.
2: You can make music.
0: Mommy.
2: And you already knew that.
0: Mommy V, thank you so much for joining us every Monday. We love you.
3: Love you.
2: Love you more.
0: Bye.
1: Bye.
2: Bye, guys.
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4: Is

That is Olivia Dean. You'll see her live at her solo show at the Moody Center. 96.7 Kiss FM is counting down to that show with these last minute tickets in. You got the V-Bros and Gianna. Chance to win coming up in exactly 3 minutes. Okay, a chance at Olivia Dean tickets next right here on Kiss.

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1: Alicia, are you in a relationship right now?
2: I am, yes.
1: You are. Are you being cushioned?
3: Cushioned?
2: Cushioned? like physically?
4: Yeah, what does this mean?
1: So there's a new dating behavior called cushioning. It's where someone is in a relationship, but they're quietly keeping another romantic option weighing in the wings. In the wings.
2: Oh, my God. Okay, are you asking if I'm cushioning him or if he's cushioning me?
1: I was asking if he was cushioning you. Why? Are you cushioning him? Do you have somebody on the side just in case?
2: Well, I mean, no. I feel like everyone has, like, you know, like...
4: Whoa, everyone? Whoa. That's cheating. That's just cheating. You're not cushioning, cuddling, cheating.
2: No. It's like, you know, when you have like your work crush or whatever. It's not like
1: This is where it all starts. This is great you're saying this. So it doesn't start with physical cheating. Cushioning begins with regular texts, maybe a random flirt at the office, cheating. Maybe a quick, hey, let's go grab some coffee type of date. Then all of a sudden it comes to social media DMs and the comments there. That keeps on going on and on. Then it becomes a cushioning. And then you're considered a cheater.
2: Okay, I think maybe I've done like one of those things.
4: Well, you're cheating.
0: The crazy thing is, Gianna's boyfriend's not doing this, but she's still upset over this.
4: Because I don't like that people do this and they call it cushioning when in reality it's cheating on your partner.
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0: 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It's Mikey V, my big bro, Frankie V, and Gianna.
1: Michelle, now that summer's kind of wrapping up, do you feel a little bit depressed?
2: I do. I really do. It's
0: Mikey,
2: Gianna.
0: So sad. I'm not accepting the fact that it's wrapping up yet.
1: Gianna can't wait for it to wrap up so she can get right into Halloween season.
2: Oh, I'm out.
3: I'm happy.
1: Well, those of you that are feeling depressed, I'm like Gianna, what they say to beat the depression, and I want to see Mikey actually do this. I would love to see this on social media, but sign up for salsa dance lessons.
3: Oh!
0: Wait, I've done salsa before with one of my buddies and his wife.
3: That's right. Really?
1: Oh, that's right. Yeah.
3: Didn't you do like a cute little double date?
0: Yeah,
3: salsa?
0: Yeah.
1: So they say salsa dancing combines aerobic exercise, upbeat music, camaraderie with friends, and it can cut the risk of feeling depressed. It could put you in an automatic good mood.
2: I love that.
3: I would love
2: God.
3: To do that. I took salsa dancing classes growing up.
1: Is there any video of Mikey doing the salsa dancing with Billy? I would love to see.
0: No, we started. Me and Billy went to the bar and our wives did more of the dancing.
3: Yeah.
0: But I drank tequila, which is like salsa dancing,
2: yeah.
0: I think.
2: Oh, yeah. Pretty much.

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1: We have a list of things that Gen Z is saying are not cool anymore.
0: So we're curious. One, if you say or do any of these. And two, if you agree.
1: Mm-hmm.
0: We'll go through this list next.

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2: Hey, what's up? It's Angelina back here on your Monday. Time to kick it, discover some new music. Kicking it off with my girl Olivia Rodrigo. Stupid song on the new hit list.

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Yeah, pedal from Miss Ariana. Spin the block, Grande. I'm not mad at it at all. Her and Ricky are cute. I'm Angelina, the new hit lives with Benson Boone, the time of my life.

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0: 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And the Jubal Show is back on the air later this morning. 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

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They say

0: 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My name is Kayla. We love hearing from Round Rock. Thank you so much for listening this morning.
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24: You don't have enough money.
25: Okay. Right here.
0: It says right here in this account, we have $401,000.
1: Jackpot.
0: You missed it.
3: Nope. That says you have a 401k account.
13: It's time for America's favorite trivia game, You versus Victoria. Your chance to take on Victoria Ramirez in a game of trivia for Jonas Brothers tickets. And let's meet today's contestant for You versus Victoria, Tracy. What up, Tracy?
24: Hello.
13: How are you?
24: I am great. How are you guys?
13: Good. Thank you for asking.
25: I got syrup on my finger.
13: How do you think you're going to do today against Victoria?
24: Well, I hope I do really well.
25: Oh, I hope that every day, Tracy. Yeah, hey, positivity. I tell you, never really ends up well for me.
13: Yeah. All right. Here we go. We're going to send Victoria out of the studio. And while she's leaving, Tracy, the game is played like this. You have 30 seconds to answer as many questions as possible. If you don't know one, just say pass. And Victoria has to beat you outright to win, okay?
24: Okay.
13: All right, here we go, Tracy. Your time starts now.
25: What is the culinary term for removing the bones from meat or fish?
24: Filet.
25: What is the largest artery in the human body?
24: Pass.
25: What classic cocktail is traditionally made with tequila, lime juice, and orange liqueur?
24: Ooh. Back on the beach.
25: Which tennis tournament is played on grass courts in London?
24: Cricket.
13: All right, got that. It'll bring Victoria back into the studio.
24: No, it's not cricket.
13: You want to go something else? Trying to get Victoria's attention. So
24: I can't think of a name.
13: No? All right. Well, now Victoria's back in studio, so you're officially out of time.
25: She was busy eating her berries, not even paying attention.
13: Yeah, while she's putting her headphones on, what do you do for work, Tracy?
24: Well, currently I am writing a book.
25: Oh my gosh, cool. Amazing.
13: What's it about?
24: It is about how to go after your dreams and have joy in the midst of intense suffering and pain. No matter what happens in your life, you can still do what you want to do.
25: Oh, sweet. Tracy, I want to read that book.
13: Is it going to be big, like big print?
24: I'm sorry, is it going to be what?
13: Like big print or small print?
24: You know what? Considering I have reading glasses now, I might make it big print.
13: I say do the big print. It's easier to read, you know? You could just be more, it could be a lot of pages.
24: It is easier
13: just big
24: to
13: print.
24: Read.
13: Yeah. Two words per page.
24: It is easier to read. Good suggestion. Thank you.
13: Thanks. No problem. Just trying to help out a little bit.
25: People for the people.
24: Oh my gosh. Too early for me, I think.
13: Here we go. Victoria, 30 seconds to answer as many questions as possible. If you don't know one, just say pass. And you have to beat Tracy outright to win. And Tracy, you can tell Victoria when to go.
24: Okay. Go.
25: What is the culinary term for removing the bones from meat or fish?
26: Deboning.
25: What is the largest artery in the human body?
26: Swing on my hat. I'm sorry.

0: right, let's get the answers now with Nina.
1: The culinary term for removing bones from meat or fish is deboning. The largest artery in the human body is the aorta.
2: Oh, I knew that.
1: The classic cocktail traditionally made with tequila, lime juice, and orange liqueur is a margarita.
2: Favorite drink of the world.
1: Now, this question, I don't know how it was misinterpreted, but I said, which tennis tournament is played on grass courts in London?
2: Wimbledon.
3: Oh, wow. Tournament.
0: I know.
3: I missed that word, tournament.
0: Both of you guys were guessing the sport.
2: I also guessed the word. I missed the word tennis and a few other words than that.
1: I mean, I don't know. I thought I read it, but.
2: Yeah. I don't
3: know. No, you did.
1: It's okay.
2: It's okay, Tracy. You can tell her she didn't.
0: Tracy, thank you for playing.
3: Thank you guys so much.
0: Have a good one. We play you versus Victoria this same time every single weekday morning. Remember, if you want to play, just DM us at The Jubal Show or go to thejubalshow.com. 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
2: It's a lot of fun.
0: Just go there and type in The Jubal Show. Name is spelled J-U-B like boy, A-L.
1: You look at the sky like you got to remember how to spell your own name.
0: Kind of do.
2: That's what I thought.
0: Yeah.
2: Looking up.
0: Trying to remember how to spell it. I'm like, wait, J-U-B-A-L.
2: Not like it's on like 7 TVs in this room.
1: Right in front of you.
0: I guess I could, I look at the TV in front of me and I'd remember how to spell my name. But
1: That's so funny.
0: 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All right, your phone prank is right after this, and then right after that is Nina's What's Trending. It's The Jubal Show.
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3: Hello?
4: Hi, this is Pete Eakins calling from Auto Insurance. I'm calling in regards to a claim that was made by a Rachel.
3: Yeah, hi. Yeah. How are you doing?
4: Hi, Rachel. How are you? I'm calling in regards to your recent accident.
3: Yes, thanks for following up.
4: Mm-hmm. Yeah, no problem. Hey, I just got to let you know, unfortunately, we are not going to be able to cover you on this accident. So I don't know how you're going to get the repairs and things done. Yeah, we can't cover you. So sorry about that.
3: What?
4: What I said was you're not going to, we can't cover you, which means that we can't pay for your repairs on your car and things like that.
3: I don't understand. What do you mean you can't cover me? That's ridiculous. What am I paying for insurance for? What the f***?
4: Because your accident happened on a Saturday, so I figured you knew that.
3: What?
4: Yes. Your accident happened on a Saturday, and unfortunately, when you signed up with us, you didn't sign up for weekend coverage. You're only covered Monday through Friday between the hours of 5 and 7.
3: Are you kidding me? What are you talking about? I'm only covered between Monday through Friday, 5 to 7.
4: 5 to 7. Thursdays, you're actually covered. Thursdays, you're actually covered from 8 in the morning until 9 at night. So you get in an accident on a Thursday, you are good, girl. But on the weekends, you're not covered at all. And then Monday through Friday, well, except for Thursday, it's 5 to 7 p.m.
3: No, I'm covered all the time. I don't know what you're talking about. This is absolutely ridiculous. I'm covered 24 hours a day, 7 days a week. So I don't know where this is coming from.
4: Hey, Rachel, real quick, what do you do for a living?
3: Why does that matter?
4: Well, because I work for the insurance company that covers your car. And last time I checked, I have the information and not you. So I don't know why you're saying you're covered 24
3: I'm
4: hours.
3: I'm a dental hygienist.
4: Okay. So yeah, you don't work in insurance at all. So you don't really have expertise to say that you're covered all the time.
3: Okay, because I don't work in insurance. I don't know how an insurance policy works.
4: Right, yeah, that's what I was saying. Just to make it a little more clear, what I was saying was since you don't work for this company and you're not in the insurance field, you really have no idea what you're talking about. That's what I was saying.
3: But with all due respect. Because I didn't read my policy. I didn't understand my policy. I have no idea how insurance works. I know that I am covered every day of the week for 24 hours a day. So I don't know what you are trying to pull right now, but you owe me money.
4: So you're covered every day of the week except for Saturday and Sunday. And on Thursday, you're covered from...
3: Oh, my God. Stop. That is not true. What the f***? Are you on something? This is absolutely ridiculous. I want to speak to your manager or your supervisor right now. This is so unacceptable. I don't know where you're getting off thinking that speak to me like this way, and this is not accurate information.
4: Which way am I speaking to you?
3: You're being rude. You're being condescending.
4: Oh, okay.
3: You're an idiot. I want to speak to your manager right now. Well, put your supervisor on the phone.
4: Unfortunately, I can't do that because this is actually Jubal from The Jubal Show doing a phone prank on you, and your husband Michael set you up.
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4: He said that you got in a car accident the other day and wanted to mess with you.
3: Oh, my God. You. Oh my God. Are you serious? Oh my God. I actually thought for a second that I had to sign up for coverage that didn't cover the weekend.
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4: Give us 3 minutes and we'll give you everything you need to know for the day. It's time for Nina's What's Trending.
5: Well, we love celebrating advancements in modern medicine. So if you have a nut allergy or if you know somebody that has a nut allergy, it looks like we've got a cure. The problem is most people don't want to take it because of what it's made out of, but it does exist. I'll tell you what it's made out of and see if you would do it in just a second. But first, you know, for some people, it takes them more than one time to really learn a lesson. And Big X the Plug is that guy. He was arrested in Texas on DWI on Friday. But the funny thing is, a year before, he was also arrested in Dallas, Texas on similar charges. And then again in February in Arlington, Texas on similar charges.
6: Making his way throughout Texas.
5: Except for some reason, he doesn't do so good.
4: Big X the bus pass soon.
5: For real.
4: Take away his license.
5: Oh my gosh. I don't know what it is about Texas. Texas that makes him act all up.
0: But honestly, that'd be a great like endorsement. Yeah. Endorse the buses.
5: Well, he has been busted on drug and firearm charges, and so he was not able to attend the music festival in Canada that he was about to headline, but he was praying that he was going to make it to the festival in Des Moines. It's the Iowa State Fair, that he was going to make it to perform at that show. And he did. He did make it to perform at that show. They released him from jail, and he used his mugshot to promote his new album.
0: Oh,
5: so
0: my gosh.
5: Apparently, okay. He paid whatever fines needed to be paid, because it doesn't seem like there's going to be... It's just kind of weird. Wait, like, you can't have 3 DUIs and like 3 arrests in Texas and then just get off like that, can you?
0: Apparently you can.
5: Because he did. It doesn't seem to be a big issue for him or anybody else. He's like, I didn't mean to.
0: That's just promoting.
7: Good lawyers.
0: Yeah.
5: Maybe. If you have a nut allergy, it looks like science has found a way for you to cure that so you can dig right on into those peanuts. The cure for nut allergies, though, may be pills formulated from the number 2 of people without the allergy.
7: Oh, yeah. I've heard of this. There are people that do this for different food sensitivities, and they just to basically change your microbiome in your gut.
5: Yep, they take the bacteria, the good bacteria, from a person that does not have the allergy. They put them into these little pills. You pop them, and then it's this whole immunotherapy program at Boston Children's Hospital, where they have been studying this and giving the capsules to kids that have the allergy, and it's been curing.
7: I've heard
5: a lot of
7: them. I watched a documentary and on this same thing, and there was one woman that was doing it herself with her boyfriend's stuff, and I'm like, do not do that. If you're gonna use those pills, go to a doctor and have them figure it out. Like,
0: ew.
7: They would literally, like,
5: what do you mean? Would she like scoop it or something?
7: Yeah, they would scoop it and then they'd put it in little pills together. I mean, I guess, you know what, that's good quality time together, so maybe it was nice.
0: Duval.
7: I don't know. But anyway, that's what she was doing in order to try to fix her food intolerances.
0: Ew. That's disgusting.
5: So okay,
7: there's
5: gross.
7: Gotta be way more fun ways you could do that.
0: Fun ways you could do that. Wow.
7: Yeah, I mean, I think. I don't know.
5: 2 girls, 1 cup.
0: Ew. What?
5: If you understand, then you know what I mean. Ew. That's what's trendy.
7: I have allergies. If that would fix my allergies, I would do it.
0: Jubal.
5: Okay.
7: I would.
5: No.
7: I'm so tired of my allergies, man. I would absolutely do that.
5: Well, I don't have allergies.
7: You need it in a pill form.
5: I was like, I'll
7: just go like I'm at Minchie's and put my head under the thing and soft serve it. Your first date follow-up is coming up right after this.
0: Why?
7: It's the Jubal Show.

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1: Remy is on the phone today for a first date follow-up, and he's getting ghosted by Terica. So in a minute, we're going to call her and see if she tells us why she's ghosting and maybe get him another date. But first, Remy, how long has it been since you heard from Terica?
2: It's been about 2 weeks now.
3: Okay, have you reached out to her?
2: At first I was reaching out, but no, I've kind of gotten the point and, held back recently, but...
3: Why don't you tell us about your date?
2: Yeah, sure. So we went out to a steak place in town I really like, and then after that, we went out for Froyo, and then we even went out to a little dive bar I really like after that, so I don't know. It was a great night, we met up around 7, and, by the time I dropped her off, it was, almost already night, so great night, a lot of fun.
3: It is always weird to me when you go to 3 different locations and then you get ghosted, because at that point you have a pretty good feeling that like this right? person wants to spend time mm-hmm. with you. Like you had an out 2 different times. Did you feel like she was super nice?
2: Yeah, she was super nice. I we talked a while before even our first date, and we were both vibing really good together, and yeah, just really weird that she didn't tell me anything was wrong. So
4: could it be like work or family related that she's not like something's going on in her personal life?
2: Yeah, I mean, she sounded like she really had her stuff together, but, it's definitely possible she'd get just gotten busy, but, like I said, it's been a couple weeks, so I figured if she wanted to go on another date, maybe she would have answered me, but I really at least, want to know why.
3: During the date, Remy, did she give you feelings that she liked you? Did she say that? Or is there something that could have possibly happened that would have made the date kind of take a turn?
2: Yeah, I don't know. I guess the one thing is, I was making some suggestive comments, because things were going so well, how much I liked her and stuff. And it seemed like those feelings were kind of reciprocated, but I don't know, maybe I pushed too hard. Like that's the only thing I could really think of.
3: But what did you say? Like what direction were you pushing? Like, oh, I really like you. I can't wait till we get married.
2: Yeah. No, nothing like that. But just next time I'll have to do this and, things like that. Insinuating that, this wouldn't be the only, date.
3: I think that's a good thing, right?
1: Yeah, you can't think of anything awkward that happened or any reason that you'd be getting ghosted?
2: Yeah, I don't know. I don't know, maybe I wasn't dressed right. I was wearing corduroy pants or something. Maybe she was judging me on that. I don't know.
3: Corduroy pants.
1: I think corduroys are in now, so.
3: Ish.
1: Okay, so maybe you were getting judged on that.
2: I don't know. I like them.
1: How tight were they?
2: They fit just right, man.
1: Okay. All right. Well, we'll see if that is the issue. We'll play a song, come back, and then call her and see if she'll tell us why she's ghosting you, and then maybe get you another date if you still want one, okay?
2: All right, awesome. Appreciate it.
1: So we'll play a song, come back, get your first date follow-up next. It's The Jubal Show.

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1: Right in the middle of your first date follow-up, if you're just joining us, Remy is on the phone and he's getting ghosted by Terrica. So in a second, we're going to call her and see if she'll tell us why she's ghosting him and maybe get him another date. But first, Remy, why don't you catch everybody up on your date with Terrica?
2: So yeah, we went out to a steak place. We had frozen yogurt. You know, we went to a dive bar. You know, all together. We were together probably for about 5 hours. It was a great date. You know, I texted her a few times after the date, but now it's been about 2 weeks. Haven't heard from her. Don't know if she was judging me on my corduroy pants or some of the comments I was making, you know, you know, hoping that we would, you know, it wouldn't be our only date or anything like that. And yeah, I'd just really like to hear from her again or at least find out like why I haven't heard from her.
1: Okay, cool. You ready for us to call her?
2: Hell yeah.
1: Okay, here we go.
3: Hello?
1: Hi, may I speak to Terrica, please?
3: This is she.
1: Hey, Terrica, how are you? My name is Jubal, and I'm calling from a radio show. It's called The Jubal Show.
4: Hi, Terrica. I'm Nina. I'm also on the show.
5: Hi, and I'm Victoria.
3: Oh, seriously?
4: Surprise.
1: Yeah, serious.
3: That's cool.
1: You listen to the show ever?
3: Yeah, I have.
1: We do a segment on the show called The First Date Follow-Up, where if you go on a date with somebody and ghost them, that person emails us to call you up and ask why you're ghosting them.
3: Okay.
1: So
4: she thinks that part's funny.
1: We got an email about you.
3: Okay. All right.
1: It's from a dude named Remy.
3: Oh no.
1: Oh yeah. Yep.
4: Are you ghosting Remy?
3: Can I say yes and no?
4: Okay.
1: Yeah. Would you mind explaining to us what that means though?
3: I definitely put off messaging him back. I'll put it that way. I put off messaging him back.
1: So he's not totally ghosted yet.
4: It's just delayed. You should have just mailed him a letter at this point.
5: It sounds funny.
3: It wasn't anything like I literally just got thrown off. That was it. Like it wasn't like anything. I was just thrown off. Okay, so I couldn't stop thinking about what happened when we went to get frozen yogurt. Like, I don't know what happened, but like he went bonkers. Like he added everything, like cookies and gummy bears and sprinkles and the chocolate syrup and the strawberry.
1: Yeah, it sounds like he was having a good time at the frozen yogurt shop.
4: Mean, yeah, it sounds like something I do too. I always end up spending $40 at those places. Like,
1: for what?
5: Yeah, Nina.
4: The toppings are so good. So I don't understand the
1: problem.
4: It's
1: hard to choose just one.
4: Right.
3: Well, it was my thought process, but I was like weirded out. I was like, okay, this thing is going to weigh 40 pounds. And I was just like, has he never been to one of these places? Like, is his first time out of the house? Like, I was very confused. So I guess I thought about it like way too much. And then I was like, well, I'll get back to him. You know, I was still in my head. And then I completely forgot to get back to him.
4: Okay.
5: You just forgot.
4: That sounds like something Victoria would do.
5: Yeah, 100%.
4: Obviously, you're judging him on having so many toppings. Does that tell you something about his character? Or you're just really not sure how somebody can mix cookies and gummy bears together? I'm not really understanding how this was like an ick for you.
3: It was just like a lot. Like, I think I was just stunned. It was kind of like a train wreck kind of thing. I was just watching it. And I'm like, I just can't stop thinking about it. I don't know.
4: Okay, let me ask you this, Terrica. This will help me understand. What do you put on your frozen yogurt?
3: Oh, well, like the flavors coordinate. Like I'll do like, you know, 2-3 flavors that like all make sense together.
4: But no toppings.
3: I'll do some toppings, but I'll do like, oh, like let's do like a strawberry and a chocolate with like some fresh strawberries on it or something like that. That makes sense. Like I do a couple things and yeah.
4: No, I get it. Now her closet's like, it's color coordinated. 100%.
3: It is actually.
4: Yeah, see? That's
5: it looks
4: okay.
5: So much nicer.
4: I just needed to understand.
5: Okay.
4: Why the chaos was throwing her off.
1: So.
3: Chaos is a good word for it, yes.
1: That's the reason chaos. That you're ghosting him is because of the toppings on his froyo.
3: I was just kind of picturing, you know, how like there's those people at the like soda fountains that they get like a splash of every single flavor in the cup. Like that always.
4: Okay, I do that too.
5: What?
4: Yeah. It's
5: Are
4: a great little concoction. It's called the Nina. I understand.
5: You called it your name?
4: It's like Nina Aid, you know, like lemonade, but it's like, anyways.
1: Terrica, thank you for telling us. I should also let you know that Remy is on the phone listening and wants to talk to you.
3: Oh,
2: So, yeah, I guess I kind of like, you could say, a fruit punch of frozen yogurt. Like, you've heard of the kid in the candy store? Well, I'm like the man in the fro-yo place. Like, I just can't make up my mind. So, I guess maybe I didn't want to hold on the date. So, instead of deciding, I just added a little bit of everything. Sorry about that. If
4: I don't think you need to apologize for that. Well,
2: I don't know. You sounded pretty offended, so...
3: I wasn't okay. So clarification. I'm so sorry. I was not offended. I was just blown away. Like my mind is just blown. Like I don't think I had the power to think after that.
2: You know, maybe sometime we could go out for pizza or something. But you know, I like to order a lot of toppings on those too. So
3: I was gonna say, like, how many toppings go on your pizza? Like, are you one of those people that puts like sardines and peanut butter or something?
2: No, but maybe some sausage and pineapple and green pepper and onion and Canadian bacon and taco and, you know, pepperoni and black olives, green olives. So not too many mushrooms, but not too many toppings. But
4: I like it that way, too. I don't know. Remy sounds a lot like me.
3: Well, at least like with pizzas, you can usually order like a half and half. So...
2: but yeah, so it was just a fro-yo, huh? Like, I was really kind of disappointed when I didn't hear from you.
3: Oh, I wasn't really, like, ghosting you because of it. I just got in my head about it, and then I meant to get back to you, and then I didn't. Like, that's it. Like, I wish I had a better excuse, and I have nothing. It was just...
1: Would you like to go out with Remy again? We'll pay for it. I mean... We'll pay for most of it. I don't know how much his froyo costs if you guys get froyo, but we'll pay for it.
3: I mean, I guess the bigger question is like, is he willing to go out with me again?
4: That's fair.
2: Yeah, you know that pizza with the 20 toppings is sounding pretty good now, so that'd be awesome.
3: Well, I mean, if you want a third date, just don't get the 20 topping pizza and we should be good.
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4: Ooh.
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1: Hello?
2: Hello?
1: Hey, you have a dirty little secret?
2: Yes, I do. Okay, so every Sunday, my husband gets drunk, right? And whenever he's like so wasted, I go for his wallet. And then the next day, he's like, hey, well, like, what happened? You know, did I do anything? And I'm like, no. But he didn't even notice that I had already taken like $100 from his wallet. And he just acts like nothing. And I'm like, I don't think he never noticed. So ever since, I've been doing that. So he gets drunk every Sunday. Then I just go into his wallet, take $100, $200, hey. And then the next day, I'm like, hey, shopping.
3: So, hey, your man's carrying on cash like that?
2: I mean, he doesn't notice. So I'm like, all right. So I'm over here. And I told my daughter, I was like, you have to keep it a secret. We do not tell her. She's like, oh, no, don't worry. She's like, but can you sneak another $100 so it can be for me? And I'm like, no, it's just for me.
3: She's a little pickpocket.
2: I know.
1: Well, thank you for telling us your dirty little secret.
2: Yes.
1: Have a good day.
2: Bye-bye. Bye.
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1: 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Guaranteed human.
2: Are you cool? It's a Jubal show.
3: Yeah.
2: Sure, you'd like to think you are. I mean, we all do, except there's only one way to know if you're actually the cat's meow.
3: Uh-oh.
2: That's what cool people say, right?
3: Totally.
1: No.
2: But anyway, the only way to know if you're actually cool is if the younger generation says so.
3: Oh,
2: because the younger generations might be dimwits due to lack of life experience, but they are also on the cutting edge of what cool means. Uh-huh. And a poll just asked Gen Zers what millennial trends they say are no longer cool.
3: Oh, great. Oh. Bring it on.
2: We'll go over it next so you can find out what it is. It's the Jubal Show.
0: Your chance to win sold-out tickets to see Olivia Dean is next.

0: Unless you
1: don't do that.
0: Beach, why are you wearing them?
2: You don't wear little peep toe heels?
0: Oh. See, I've been scared to buy heels that have my feet out because I'm nervous for that.
1: Or why, like, Victoria?
0: Because it's like, I don't know, I've always been told, like, never to show your feet in public. Like,
2: well, because now people are getting free shows. That's probably why we're hiding our toes now, because we don't want to give it away to the creeps. You better pay me for that toe access.
1: Another thing that Gen Z says is no longer cool, according to this poll that somebody did, saying LOL out loud.
2: Oh, well.
1: Just laugh. Don't say LOL. Which well, is true. I feel like that's always should be a thing. Like, I've never LOL'd somebody by saying LOL. I just laugh.
2: I think I've done it. I'm like, ooh, LOL.
0: Wait, really?
2: Yeah, but I think that's also me being a butthead. You know, like, it's not really funny, but LOL.
0: You're doing it on purpose.
2: Mm-hmm.
1: Another thing that Gen Z says is not cool anymore and stop doing it, skinny jeans. Says it reminds them of Gru from Despicable Me. Stop dressing like that. His skinny jean game was on point, though.
0: Surprised you knew who he was.
2: Well, I like skinny jeans.
0: Oh, I hate skinny jeans.
2: I think
0: jeans.
2: They're so cute. Jubal, do you like skinny jeans on women?
1: Yeah. Right? I think they're fine.
2: Right.
1: Yeah.
2: Like, if it looks good and you put together a cute outfit, like, why are we hating?
0: Oh, yeah, I agree with that. Not my favorite thing, but...
2: Sure.
0: Pop off.
2: See, now I'm bringing Gen Z back over to the dark side.
1: I personally don't like wearing skinny jeans myself.
2: Sure, but, yeah. Sure.
1: But on women, no, I think it's fine.
0: I think that's more, like, we don't like wearing them ourselves. Like, we're over it. But if you want to wear them and you look great, then pop off.
1: Yeah.
2: You want to be free, whale tail.
0: Oh, my gosh. No.
1: Another thing that Gen Z says is not cool anymore, the phrase, I did a thing, is not cool.
0: Who says that?
1: Apparently some people.
2: I feel like we've said it. Like, I did a thing. Like, yesterday I did a thing.
1: It used to be big on social media.
0: Really?
1: With the older generation, Victoria.
2: Oh, like, that's true.
0: Why not just say what you did?
1: They go to a concert or something. Yeah. Like, I did a thing.
2: Oh, that's right.
1: They'd always bug me, too. It's like, God.
2: Oh, that's right.
1: It's like trying to doubt. It's like a humble brag type thing, you know?
0: Yeah. Just say what you did. Because I don't care that
2: well,
0: much.
2: Well, the picture, like, that's right. It was a caption.
1: Yeah.
2: That's hilarious.
1: And the number one thing that Gen Z says is not cool anymore and to stop doing it, stop taking photos of your food and posting it online.
0: Gen Z is a lot of the guys. This is what we do and we have to stop it also. But we need to cut this out. Let's just eat the food.
2: I like food porn.
0: Yeah, a lot of people do it. All my friends do it. And I have to wait with the fork patiently, like, off to the side until I can start diving in.
1: Yeah.
0: No. Stop it. We all
1: or
0: have
1: you
0: stop
1: take
0: it.
1: A bite too early and then somebody gets mad at you.
0: Yeah.
1: You're like, you screwed up the whole picture. Can you just leave my plate out of it then?
0: I
2: have a picture of Victoria ruining my wing picture. She
0: you
2: got
0: see?
2: Her all over her face.
1: Your phone prank happens every single hour on the 20s. Your next one is right after this. And then right after that is Nina's What's Trending. 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

0: It's almost time for your phone prank, and today a woman's sister set her up because she got a haircut that she doesn't really like from a stylist she's never had before, so I'm about to call her from the salon and just be kind of a jerk about the whole thing.
1: Right.
0: It sounds like more of a her problem than an us problem. Mm. And you'll hear her reaction in your phone prank next. 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They say the

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2: Hello?
3: Yeah, hi, this is Parker calling from Salon. I was looking for Paige.
2: Oh, hi, yeah, this is she.
3: Hey.
2: Hey.
3: So, yeah, I guess there was a complaint, so I'm calling you back to ask about that.
2: Yeah,
3: I know I'm not the one, I'm not the stylist who worked on you, but I am one of the co-owners of the salon, so I figured that I would call you back and find out what the problem was.
2: Have I offended you? I'm so sorry. Have I offended you? I've not met you, and I'm not mad at you because you weren't my stylist. But anyway, so here's the situation.
3: Okay.
2: And I'm happy to send you photos if you'd like. Basically, I came in with a reference photo, and I wanted to try something a little bit.
3: Was it J-Lo?
2: No, it was not J-Lo. It was a photo I found on Pinterest.
3: First of all, I want to stop you right there. I want to stop you right there before you go down the road anymore. I'm going to say if you brought in a picture to show the stylist some inspo and our stylist did the hair that way, that's probably more of a you problem than us problem. So that's probably a you problem.
2: Well, you don't have to be a condescending to me, Parker. I called because I'm not satisfied with my service.
3: Right.
2: And now I'm feeling like your entire salon is just a bunch of
3: right.
2: You don't have any kind of standard or hold up any kind of responsibility for the quality of their work.
3: Right.
2: Okay, Parker?
3: Mm-hmm. Yep. Mm-hmm.
2: Have I offended you?
3: No, I'm sorry. I'm just listening.
2: All right, but the way that you just keep going, right. It's like you're...
3: Like that?
2: All right, I don't know how you stay in business if this is the way that you treat your paying customer.
3: It's because we have...
2: And I swear to God, Parker, if you do not issue me a refund or at least some sort of corrective service, I have no qualms with trashing your business on Yelp. I will post photos of my hair. I will post your name specifically. I will post the name of the stylist who butchered my hair.
3: Right.
2: Yeah, Parker. How does it feel to go bankrupt, Parker? How's it going to have your business taken down, Parker?
3: Okay. So I don't know what I did in this conversation to get that kind of reaction from you, but I do care about customer service and I want to try to make it right for you, but I don't understand where that is coming from. So I'm going to say that's also a you problem, not an us problem.
2: Okay.
3: I didn't ask actually, and I should know this. Who was your stylist when you came in?
2: His name was, I think it was Sean.
3: Oh, right. Well, he sucks. So yeah, you shouldn't have booked with him. And that is probably kind of a you problem as well.
2: Right. Hey, I'm Parker and I have a teeny and I'm so, I hate my life and my job. Why are you laughing?
3: Because this is actually Jubal from the Jubal Show doing a phone prank on you and your sister Natalie set you up. It's a joke. She said that you got a haircut you didn't like very much the other day and wanted me to call from the salon and just be a jerk to you. So
2: I'm literally sweating.
3: Right.
2: I'm chasing and sweating.
3: Right.
2: Oh my God.
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3: Give us 3 minutes and we'll give you everything you need to know for the day. It's time for Nina's What's Trending.
4: Everybody loves Ella Langley. She's probably one of the biggest artists out there right now. And the guys that love her call themselves Ella Fellas.
3: Okay.
4: There's a brand new Ella Fella that just joined the club. And I'm going to tell you who is the certified Ella Fella in just a second. That was kind of a clue, but we'll see if you got it in just a second. Because it's pretty funny how he showed up. But first, do you listen to music when you're sad?
3: Yeah.
4: Do you like to listen to music to make you cry?
3: Sometimes.
4: Yeah, I know, right? It's very therapeutic. Well, the Jonas...
3: Especially if I'm happy.
4: You just need to cry it out.
3: Punish myself, yeah.
4: This isn't right. I shouldn't be happy right
3: exactly.
4: now.
3: Yeah.
4: Well, the Jonas Brothers are here for you. They just debuted a new song at one of their shows at Madison Square Garden called Listen When Sad. The song is actually going to be dropping on Friday, and it basically just is self-explanatory. It's all about a breakup.
3: It's just sad music.
4: Just listen when sad. Do you remember her when you got her number, when you listened to it together? So... Yeah, they want to be your go-to. What do you listen to when you want to cry?
3: There's a few songs that'll make me cry every time.
4: Oh, wait, you did play one in the studio.
3: Yeah, that song Follow You Into the Dark by Death Cab for Cutie. That always makes me cry.
4: That's right. That's right. It did, basically on command.
3: Yeah.
4: Make a mixtape. Jubal's cry, like, the playlist. If you are a fan of Yellowstone, Taylor Sheridan is the man behind the show and other big shows like Lioness and other shows like that. But he is getting sued right now for allegedly stealing the idea for Yellowstone. So we hear this a lot with artists, you know, talking about how people steal their music. But the show, there is a woman who is suing them saying that she had submitted a pilot script, a show Bible, a pitch deck and everything for a show called Sovereign Nation. That was back in 2016 and 2017. And she said Yellowstone ended up using her plot details, casting recommendations. And so now she's seeking damages and profits tied to the alleged copyright infringement and wants to stop future and continued infringement. So with that, I mean, Yellowstone's already over, but all the spinoffs and stuff. So I don't know. Crazy, right?
5: Crazy.
4: Okay. Taylor Sheridan's getting sued.
5: Oh, I saw that, yeah.
4: Mm-hmm. And lastly, the new Ella Fella entering the club is Drake.
5: What?
4: I'll leave it to Drake to be the certified Ella Fella at an Ella Langley concert in Arkansas.
5: I was going to say, I'm sorry, but he doesn't get to just randomly jump on that train. We've been on the Ella Langley train for a hot minute enjoying it, and now he just wants to jump on because... And maybe he's getting bad press for that dating thing he went on, or he did.
4: I don't know. I think he's getting good press from that. But also, this is a video of him, and he's just singing at the top of his lungs, living his best life, holding up his beer, and he's just, he's winking at the crowd. He's winking at Ella. And I'm like, okay, is he going to be the next artist that kind of crosses over into the country stuff? Like,
3: probably.
4: Could you see Drake doing that?
3: Yes, I absolutely could.
4: Yeah. With his cowboy boots,
3: I definitely
4: with
3: could
4: the
3: see Drake getting into country.
5: Oh, yeah. What would that sound like?
3: There's some people that are in like music for the music. Drake's one of those people that's in it for the money. You know what I mean? Like, that dude will do anything.
5: We can like God's plan, but like a country version.
3: Yeah. I could definitely see him doing that for sure.
4: Or yeah, I don't know how it would go.
5: I'm trying to figure
4: God's
5: out.
4: God's plan?
5: Wow, okay.
4: I don't know. A little twang. I can't see it.
5: A banjo?
4: Hotline.
3: There's gotta be some collab or something coming out soon.
5: That's what I'm thinking of, a collab.
4: I don't know, but I love that he's an Ella Fella, and I wish he would just wear that t-shirt. But that is what's trending.
3: To Catch a Cheater is coming up right after this.

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1: Eva is on the phone today for To Catch a Cheater, and she thinks that her husband of 5.5 years might be messing around, so we'll see if we can help her out. But before we do that, Eva, why do you think your husband David's cheating on you?
2: Because I'm pretty sure an innocent husband isn't hiding bras and G-strings in their sock drawer.
3: No.
4: Yoy.
3: Okay. Yeah, that's like new ones or used or I don't know, just need a little context.
4: Any kind.
2: They're definitely used, and you know, when I say they're not mine, I mean there is like zero chance they're mine. The bra is several sizes bigger than what I wear. I knew the second I saw it.
1: Oh, wow.
2: You know, yeah, okay. I found them shoved in the back of the drawer underneath some of David's old T-shirts. And it wasn't like, you know, they accidentally got mixed into our laundry. Like, you know, somebody hid them.
1: So it was like obvious that he tucked them away and didn't want them seen.
2: Very obvious, you know. Yeah. Okay. And, you know, we've been married for 5.5 years and we've actually been having, you know, some problems lately. Nothing, you know, catastrophic, but we've been, you know, disconnected, less affectionate. You know, more irritated with each other, just, mm-hmm. you know, stupid arguments turning into big, you know, big ones. And okay. I just,
3: super unsettling.
2: Yeah, I mean, and it's just the thing that, yeah, and it just makes it like extra upsetting because like we're supposedly like working on it right now. You know, we started couples counseling.
1: Oh.
2: You know, and like we're also both seeing individual therapists because, you know, we agreed like we really want to try and, you know, save our marriage.
1: Okay. And now, unfortunately, in the middle of all that, you think he's cheating because he found the bra and underwear in his drawer.
2: Yeah.
4: Yeah.
2: Yeah. I mean, I really thought we were moving in a good direction until I found that. So,
3: sure.
2: Like,
4: did you ask him about it?
2: And yeah, no, I didn't, and that's why I called you guys to get some help.
1: Okay.
2: You know, I mean, he's gotten more private about his individual therapy. Like, you know, I understand therapy is supposed to be private and between you and your therapist, but like, you know, I'll ask him how it went, you know, and I just get from him, good. We talked about stuff. Like, that's it.
1: Okay.
4: Mm-hmm. Okay.
1: Yeah. All right. So, yeah. All right, well...
3: What's he doing with a big bra?
1: Yeah. Well, you already told us what grocery store he's a rewards card member at, so we'll play a song, come back, and then pretend to be from the grocery store and tell him that he's this month's winner of free flowers delivered from our floral department, and we'll see if he sends those to you or to somebody else, okay?
2: Okay.
1: All right, we'll get you To Catch a Cheater right after this. It's the Jubal.

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1: If you're just joining us for today's To Catch a Cheater, Eva is on the phone and she thinks that her husband of 5.5 years named David might be cheating. So we're about to call him and pretend to be from the grocery store that he's a rewards card member at and tell him that he's this month's lucky winner of free flowers delivered from our floral department. And we'll see if he sends those to his wife, Eva, or to somebody else. And we'll see if we can catch him cheating. But before we do that, Eva, why don't you break down again real quick why you think he might be messing around?
2: Basically, because I don't think someone who's not cheating would purposely hide women's, you know, bra and underwear and their socks.
3: There's not that many reasons why he would have that.
1: Yeah, and especially on the heels of you said you guys were having some marriage issues, so like all that around the time that you guys are having some struggles. Hopefully he's not cheating, but yep, we're going to call him right now and see if we can catch him if he is. Here we go.
4: Hello?
1: Hi, this is Corbett calling from Grocers. I was looking for our rewards card member named David.
4: This is David.
1: Hi, David. Please don't hang up. This is not a marketing phone call. I'm actually calling with a big congratulations. You're this month's winner. We're clapping for you here in the offices. Thank you so much for your business.
4: Oh, wow. Okay. What did I win?
1: Oh, the flowers. Maybe, I don't know, maybe you haven't seen the signs, but every single month we choose one rewards card member to say thank you so much for being a loyal customer. And you've just won 36 long stem red roses, a box of candy or chocolate, and a card to send to anybody that you want absolutely free. It's a $316 value. So thank you very much and congratulations.
4: Oh, wow. Fantastic. That's awesome. Okay.
1: And there's no purchase necessary. I won't ask you for any credit card information. And you'll get confirmations before we're even off the phone. It's very simple. I'm prepared to take down the information if you already know who to send. Most people already know who they want to send flowers to. But you can also come down to the store and fill out the paperwork if you want, whatever is easier for you.
4: No, I can give that information now. Sure.
1: Great. And okay, perfect. Like I said, all I would need would be the first and last name of the person you want to send them to. And then if you'd like to write anything on a card, and then I'll get the address and that'll be it.
4: Oh, all right, great. I'd like to send the flowers to Eva.
1: Eva, okay.
4: And
1: all right, got that. Did you want to say anything on a card?
4: Yeah. Thank you for continuing to work on us. I love you, Muffin.
1: Love you, Muffin. Well, that's cute. All right. Great.
2: Yeah, I don't think I believe that. I'm pretty sure you're cheating on me.
1: Hey.
2: That's funny you said it to me.
1: David, this is a radio show. It's called The Jubal Show.
3: Yeah, hi, I'm Nina.
5: Hi, I'm Victoria. What?
1: And my name is Jubal, and that's your wife, Eva. We do a segment called To Catch a Cheater, where if you think your significant other is messing around, you see who they send flowers to. And you send them to Eva, but Eva
3: doesn't believe you.
1: Yeah.
6: Yikes.
4: Eva? What do you...
2: Yeah, I found the bra, David, and the underwear, the tiny little G-string, and they're not mine. They're not even close to my size. They were shoved in the back of your sock drawer, and, like, don't tell me, like, oh, they got mixed up in the laundry. Like, those aren't my size. They were, like, a 3X. That's not my size. You know, we're in couples counseling, trying to save our marriage, and you're just, like, bringing another woman's underwear into our house? Like, what is that about?
5: That's a terrible idea.
2: Like, is this why, like, you say you're going, like, on your walks after, like, your therapy sessions or and just, like, not telling me what's going on in your therapy sessions?
4: It is one of the reasons I've been going on a long walks, but it's not to cheat on you.
3: To do what?
2: Just tell me what's going on. Like, I need you to piece it together for me because I don't know why I'd be finding this in the back of your sock drawer.
1: Yeah, it definitely seems guilty, David.
2: Mm-hmm.
4: All right. Look, the bra is mine. The underwear is also mine. I bought them.
3: For what?
1: They're yours?
4: But there isn't another woman. So
5: you are the other.
3: Are you wearing them?
2: What do you mean exactly? They're for you?
4: Look, I know how this is going to sound, so can everybody please just let me finish before you decide I've completely lost my mind.
1: Okay.
4: My therapist has been So my therapist, has been working with me on empathy, because one of the things that keeps coming up in counseling is that I immediately defend myself instead of trying to understand what Eva is experiencing. Okay. Right?
1: Yeah, your wife did tell us that you guys are going to couples counseling and on your own and everything to save your, because you guys have been having marriage issues.
4: Exactly. So my therapist calls it perspective taking and attunement. Basically, before I react, I'm supposed to stop and consciously imagine the situation from Eva's point of view instead of my own. And so my therapist says I need to practice putting myself in Eva's shoes.
2: So you're telling me, so to be a better husband, you bought a bra and underwear and are wearing them to try to understand what I go through?
4: Yeah, and I get why you're in a pissed off mood a lot of the time, because I get irritated just wearing that thing for like 5 minutes.
1: What?
4: And you know what? Bras are horrible. The straps move, the band digs into you. Yeah. There's a piece of metal in there for reasons I don't really understand. I lasted the longest I lasted was like 3 hours. I knew if Eva found them, like this exact thing would happen. And so Eva, I mean, I did this just to like get a look through your lenses. Huh. I love you. There's no other woman. Nice.
1: What do you say to that, Eva?
3: Thank you.
1: He's trying very hard to get you guys on a good, get your marriage back to a good place.
4: There is no other woman. Those are my giant underwear.
2: I just wish I could have seen you in them, and I wouldn't have had to do this.
3: I see. Are you still at home?
2: Hiding underwear and bra is shady. So. Wow. Well, thank you for trying, I guess.
4: I'm just trying to understand where you're coming from. That's it. I love you.
2: I love you too. And I'm glad, I guess, that it's this and not cheating. Because, yeah. Just a little weird, but I mean, yeah.
3: Does he love you if he doesn't wear the thong?
2: Yeah. Yeah.
4: The G-string chafed.
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1: It's almost time for your dirty little secret. 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That is a dirty little secret. I don't know if you ever want to see it at your party, but you'll hear what it is in your dirty little secret next. It's the Jubal Show.

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1: Hello?
2: Hey.
1: What up? You have a dirty little secret?
2: Yes, I do. I can't believe I actually made it on.
1: Sweet.
3: Oh, I'm excited to hear it.
1: Can't believe it either. What's your dirty little secret?
2: You might as well stand up. Don't sit down.
1: Okay.
2: I had a old Benna friend of mine years ago, and she was a total nymphomaniac. And one night when we were getting ready to hook up, I was like, you know what would be funny? You should take a shot out of my because I'm a grower, not a shower.
3: Was it a full shot?
1: How did you even do that? I think I know how you would do it.
3: Because he still had it.
1: Yeah.
3: He still has a coat.
2: I have a lot of elasticity.
1: Yeah.
3: You have a little jacket.
1: Wow. I never thought that you actually, if you're like that, you're carrying around a little shot glass in your pants at all times.
3: I never thought about it either.
4: Little shot glass in your pants.
3: That's pretty creative and entertainment.
1: What was the alcohol?
2: I think it was silver tequila. Okay. It burnt like the dickens, I'll let you know.
1: Yeah, I was going to ask if it burned.
2: And I know my wife is going to hear this. This is years ago, and I said, I'm going to reach out to Jubal and the rest of the crew.
1: As your wife?
2: If she hears this, she's going to face palm so hard.
3: That's my honey. Burning his for good times.
1: Wife ever sipped from your chalice before?
4: From your chalice?
2: Oh, man.
1: I hope that's how you did your wedding toast.
2: No.
1: Have a good one, man.
2: Have a good one.
1: Bye.
0: What's your dirty little secret?

0: you don't have enough money.
1: Okay. Right here. It says right here in this account, we have $401,000.
0: Jackpot.
1: You missed it.
0: Nope. That says you have a 401k account.
2: It's time for America's favorite trivia game, You versus Victoria. Your chance to take on Victoria Ramirez in a game of trivia for Jonas Brothers tickets. And let's meet today's contestant for You versus Victoria, Tracy. What up, Tracy?
3: Hello.
2: How are you?
3: I am great. How are you guys?
2: Good. Thank you for asking.
4: I got syrup on my finger.
2: How do you think you're going to do today against Victoria?
3: Well, I hope I do really well.
4: Oh, I hope that every day, Tracy.
5: You have positivity.
4: Hey, do I tell you? Never really ends up well for me.
2: Yeah. All right. Here we go. We're going to send Victoria out of the studio. And while she's leaving, Tracy, the game is played like this. You have 30 seconds to answer as many questions as possible. If you don't know one, just say pass. And Victoria has to beat you outright to win, okay?
3: Okay.
2: All right, here we go, Tracy. Your time starts now.
5: What is the culinary term for removing the bones from meat or fish?
3: Filet.
5: What is the largest artery in the human body?
3: Pass.
5: What classic cocktail is traditionally made with tequila, lime juice, and orange liqueur?
3: Back on the beach.
5: Which tennis tournament is played on grass courts in London?
3: Cricket.

0: See how you guys did with our scoreboard, our social media producer, Gabby.
1: What is that thing called?
2: You're too late.
1: It's a it's a thing where it's like a stick, and it's almost like it's.
2: I said tennis. I don't know why you're going to something else.
1: Wait, that's.
3: I don't think you're gonna get it, babe.
2: You're not.
1: I know what it is though. It's the.
3: Do you?
1: It's like.
2: You don't.
1: It's like golf, but you have to put it. Yeah, but you have to put the ball into. No, it's not called a polo. You have to put the ball into these little like square thingies. Like they have to, the ball has to go through it.
2: I know what you're talking about. It's a game that you, it's like the
0: like croquet.
1: Yeah,
0: croquet.
1: Thank you.
0: Okay,
1: yeah. That's not what I wanted.
3: It's not that.
0: Definitely not croquet. But
2: I know. Read that question right. I'm just not sure how that happened.
3: I don't know.
0: Let's get the score with Gabby.
3: Tracy didn't get any correct, and I think Victoria got two.
2: She did.
0: Oh, whoa, Victoria!
1: Yeah,
0: a victory.
1: Even Tracy was surprised.
0: Tracy, you still get Jonas Brothers tickets just for playing, though. Yeah, and see, your book is meant to inspire and motivate people, and you just being on the phone with Victoria helped her win.
2: Look at that.
4: That's awesome. Thank you, guys.
0: All right, let's get the answers now with Nina.
2: The culinary term for removing bones from meat or fish is deboning. The largest artery in the human body is the aorta.
1: Oh, I knew that.
2: The classic cocktail traditionally made with tequila, lime juice, and orange liqueur is a margarita.
1: Favorite drink of the world.
2: Now, this question, I don't know... how it was misinterpreted, but I said, which tennis tournament is played on grass courts in London?
1: Wimbledon.
4: Oh, wow. Tournament.
0: I know.
4: I missed that word, tournament.
0: Both of you guys were guessing the sport.
1: I also missed the word tennis and a few other words in that.
2: I mean, I don't know. I thought I read it, but.
1: Yeah. Yeah, I don't
4: know. No, you did.
2: It's okay.
1: Tracy. It's okay, Tracy. You can tell her she didn't.
0: Tracy, thank you for playing.
4: Thank you guys so much.
0: Have a good one. We play you versus Victoria this same time every single weekday morning. Remember, if you want to play, just DM us at The Jubal Show or go to thejubalshow.com. 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
1: It's a lot of fun.
0: Just go there and type in The Jubal Show. Name is spelled J-U-B like boy, A-L.
2: You look at the sky like you got to remember how to spell your own name.
0: Kind of do.
1: That's what I thought.
0: Yeah.
1: Why is he looking up?
0: I'm trying to remember how to spell it. I'm like, wait, J-U-B-A-L.
1: Not like it's on like 7 TVs in this room.
2: Right in front of you.
0: I guess I could, I look at the TV in front of me and I'd remember how to spell my name. But
2: That's so funny.
0: thejubalshow.com also, if you want to listen to the podcast. All right, your phone prank is right after this. And then right after that is Nina's What's Trending. 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
2: Hello?
3: Hi, this is Pete Eakins calling from Auto Insurance. I'm calling in regards to a claim that was made by a Rachel.
2: Yeah, hi. Yeah. How are you doing?
3: Hi, Rachel. How are you? I'm calling in regards to your recent accident.
2: Yes, thanks for following up.
3: Mm-hmm. Yeah, no problem. Hey, I just got to let you know, unfortunately, we are not going to be able to cover you on this accident. So I don't know how you're going to get the repairs and things done. Yeah, we can't cover you. So sorry about that.
2: What?
3: What I said was you're not going to, we can't cover you, which means that we can't pay for your repairs on your car and things like that.
2: I don't understand. What do you mean you can't cover me? That's ridiculous. What am I paying for insurance for? What the f***?
3: Because your accident happened on a Saturday, so I figured you knew that.
2: What?
3: Yes. Your accident happened on a Saturday, and unfortunately, when you signed up with us, you didn't sign up for weekend coverage. You're only covered Monday through Friday between the hours of 5 and 7.
2: Are you kidding me? What are you talking about? I'm only covered between Monday through Friday, 5 to 7.
3: 5 to 7. Thursdays, you're actually covered. Thursdays, you're actually covered from 8 in the morning until 9 at night. So you get in an accident on a Thursday, you are good, girl. But on the weekends, you're not covered at all. And then Monday through Friday, well, except for Thursday, it's 5 to 7 p.m.
2: No, I'm covered all the time. I don't know what you're talking about. This is absolutely ridiculous. I'm covered 24 hours a day, 7 days a week. So I don't know where this is coming from.
3: Hey, Rachel, real quick, what do you do for a living?
2: Why does that matter?
3: Well, because I work for the insurance company that covers your car. And last time I checked, I have the information and not you. So I don't know why you're saying you're covered 24
2: I'm
3: hours.
2: I'm a dental hygienist.
3: Okay. So yeah, you don't really work in insurance at all. So you don't really have the expertise to say that you're covered all the time.
2: Okay, because I don't work in insurance. I don't know how an insurance policy works.
3: Right, yeah, that's what I was saying. Just to make it a little more clear, what I was saying was since you don't work for this company and you're not in the insurance field, you really have no idea what you're talking about. That's what I was saying.
2: But with all due respect. Because I didn't read my policy. I didn't understand my policy. I have no idea how insurance works. I know that I am covered every day of the week for 24 hours a day. So I don't know what you are trying to pull right now, but you owe me money.
3: So you're covered every day of the week except for Saturday and Sunday. And on Thursday, you're covered
2: from... Oh, my God. Stop. That is not true. What the f***? Are you on something? This is absolutely ridiculous. I want to speak to your manager or your supervisor right now. This is so unacceptable. I don't know where you're getting off thinking that speak to me like this way, and this is not accurate information.
3: Which way am I speaking to you?
2: You're being rude. You're being condescending.
3: Oh, okay.
2: You're an idiot. I want to speak to your manager right now. Well, put your supervisor on the phone.
3: Unfortunately, I can't do that because this is actually Jubal from The Jubal Show doing a phone prank on you, and your husband Michael set you up.
2: Are you kidding me?
3: He said that you got in a car accident the other day and wanted to mess with you.
2: Oh, my God. Oh my God. I actually thought for a second that I had to sign up for coverage that didn't cover the weekend.
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3: Give us 3 minutes and we'll give you everything you need to know for the day. It's time for Nina's What's Trending.
4: Well, we love celebrating advancements in modern medicine. So if you have a nut allergy or if you know somebody that has a nut allergy, it looks like we've got a cure. The problem is most people don't want to take it because of what it's made out of, but it does exist. I'll tell you what it's made out of and see if you would do it in just a second. But first, you know, for some people, it takes them more than one time to really learn a lesson. And Big X the Plug is that guy. He was arrested in Texas on DWI on Friday. But the funny thing is, a year before, he was also arrested in Dallas, Texas on similar charges. And then again in February in Arlington, Texas on similar charges.
5: Making his way through Texas.
4: Except for some reason, he doesn't do so good.
3: Big X the bus pass soon.
4: For real.
3: Take away his license.
4: Oh my gosh. I don't know what it is about Texas that makes him act all up. But
5: honestly, that'd be a great endorsement.
3: Yeah.
5: Endorse the buses.
4: Well, he has been busted on drug and firearm charges. And so he was not able to attend the music festival in Canada that he was about to headline. But he was praying that he was going to make it to the festival in Des Moines. It's the Iowa State Fair, that he was going to make it to perform at that show. And he did. He did make it to perform at that show. They released him from jail, and he used his mugshot to promote his new album.
5: Oh,
4: so
5: my God.
4: Apparently, okay, he paid whatever fines needed to be paid, because it doesn't seem like there's going to be, which is kind of weird. Wait, like, you can't have 3 DUIs and like 3 arrests in Texas and then just get off like that, can you?
5: Apparently you can.
4: Because
5: he did.
4: It doesn't seem to be a big issue for him or anybody else. He's like, I didn't mean to.
5: Well, that's just promoting.
6: Good lawyers.
5: Yeah.
4: Maybe. If you have a nut allergy, it looks like science has found a way for you to cure that so you can dig right on into those peanuts. The cure for nut allergies, though, may be pills formulated from the number 2 of people without the allergy.
6: Oh, yeah. I've heard of this. There are people that do this for different food sensitivities, and they just to basically change your microbiome in your gut.
4: Yep, they take the bacteria, the good bacteria, from a person that does not have the allergy. They put them into these little pills, you pop them, and then it's this whole immunotherapy program at Boston Children's Hospital, where they have been studying this and giving the capsules to kids that have the allergy, and it's been curing
6: a lot of them. I've watched a documentary and on this same thing, and there was one woman that was doing it herself with her boyfriend's stuff, and I'm like, do not do that. If you're gonna use those pills, go to a doctor and have them figure it out. Like,
5: ew,
6: they would literally, like,
4: what do you mean? Would she like scoop it or something?
6: Yeah, they would scoop it and then they'd put it in little pills together. I mean, I guess, you know what, that's good quality time together, so maybe it was nice.
5: Jubal.
6: I don't know. But anyway, that's what she was doing in order to try to fix her food intolerance.
5: That's disgusting.
4: So okay,
6: there's gotta be way more fun ways you could do that.
5: Fun ways you could do that. Wow.
6: Yeah, I mean, I think. I don't know.
4: 2 girls, 1 cup.
5: Ew. What?
4: If you understand, then you know what I mean.
5: Ew.
4: That's what's trendy.
5: Ew.
6: I have allergies. If that would fix my allergies, I would do it.
5: Jubal.
4: Okay.
6: I would. No. I'm so tired of my allergies, man. I would absolutely do that.
4: Well, I don't have allergies.
6: You need a pill form.
4: I was like,
6: I'll just go like I'm at Minchie's and put my head under the thing and soft serve. Your first date follow-up is coming up right after this.
5: Why?
6: It's the Jubal Show.

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1: Remy is on the phone today for a first date follow-up, and he's getting ghosted by Terica. So in a minute, we're going to call her and see if she tells us why she's ghosting and maybe get him another date. But first, Remy, how long has it been since you heard from Terica?
2: It's been about 2 weeks now.
3: Okay, have you reached out to her?
2: I mean, at first I was reaching out, but no, I've kind of gotten the point and, you know, held back recently, but...
3: Why don't you tell us about your date?
2: Yeah, sure. So we went out to a steak place in town I really like, and then after that, we went out for Froyo, and then we even went out to a little dive bar I really like after that, so I don't know. It was a great night, you know, we met up around 7, and, you know, by the time I dropped her off, it was, you know, almost already night. So, great night, a lot of fun.
3: It is always weird to me when you go to 3 different locations and then you get ghosted. Because at that point, you have a pretty good feeling that, like, this person wants to spend time with you. Like, you had an out 2 different times. Did you feel like she was super nice?
2: Yeah, she was super nice. I, like, you know, we talked a while before even our first date. And, like, I don't know, we were both vibing really good together. And, yeah, just really weird that she didn't tell me anything was wrong. So,
4: could it be like work or family related that she's not, like, something's going on in her personal life?
2: Yeah, I mean, she sounded like she really had her stuff together, but, you know, it's definitely possible she could just gotten busy. But, you know, like I said, it's been a couple weeks, so I figured if she wanted to go on another date, maybe she would have answered me. But I really at least, you know, want to know why.
3: During the date, Remy, did she give you feelings that she liked you? Did she say that? Or is there something that could have possibly happened that would have made the date kind of take a turn?
2: Yeah, I don't know. Like, so I guess the one thing is I was making, like, kind of some suggestive comments, like, you know, because things were going so well, like, you know, how much I like her and stuff. And it seemed like those feelings were kind of reciprocated, but I don't know. Maybe I pushed too hard. Like, that's the only thing I could really think of.
3: But, like, what did you say? Like, what direction were you pushing? Like, oh, I really like you. I can't wait till we get married?
2: Yeah. No, nothing like that. But just like, next time I'll have to do this. And, you know, things like that. Like, you know, kind of, you know, insinuating that, you know, this wouldn't be the only, you know, date.
3: I think that's a good thing, right?
4: So
1: you can't think of anything awkward that happened or any reason that you'd be getting ghosted?
2: Yeah, I don't know. Like, I don't know, maybe I wasn't dressed right. Like, I was wearing, like, corduroy pants or something. Maybe she was judging me on that. I don't know.
3: Corduroy pants.
1: I think corduroys are in now, so...
3: Ish.
1: Okay, so maybe you were getting judged on that.
2: I don't know. I mean, I like them.
1: How tight were they?
2: They fit just right, man.
1: Okay. All right. Well, we'll see if that is the issue. We'll play a song, come back, and then call her and see if she'll tell us why she's ghosting you, and then maybe get you another date if you still want one, okay?
2: All right, awesome. Appreciate it.
1: So we'll play a song, come back, get your first date follow-up next. It's the Jubal Show.

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1: Right in the middle of your first date follow-up, if you're just joining us, Remy is on the phone and he's getting ghosted by Terrica. So in a second, we're going to call her and see if she tells us why she's ghosting him and maybe get him another date. But first, Remy, why don't you catch everybody up on your date with Terrica?
2: So yeah, we went out to a steak place. We had frozen yogurt. You know, we went to a dive bar. You know, all together. We were together probably for about 5 hours. It was a great date. You know, I texted her a few times after the date, but now it's been about 2 weeks. Haven't heard from her. Don't know if she was judging me on my corduroy pants or some of the comments I was making, you know, you know, hoping that we would, you know, it wouldn't be our only date or anything like that. And yeah, I'd just really like to hear from her again or at least find out like why I haven't heard from her.
1: Okay, cool. You ready for us to call her?
2: Hell yeah.
1: Okay, here we go.
3: Hello?
1: Hi, may I speak to Terrica, please?
3: This is she.
1: Hey, Terrica, how are you? My name is Jubal, and I'm calling from a radio show. It's called The Jubal Show.
4: Hi, Terrica. I'm Nina. I'm also on the show.
5: Hi, and I'm Victoria.
3: Oh, seriously?
4: Surprise.
1: Yeah, serious.
3: That's cool.
1: You listen to the show ever?
3: Yeah, I have.
1: We do a segment on the show called The First Date Follow-Up, where if you go on a date with somebody and ghost them, that person emails us to call you up and ask why you're ghosting them.
3: Okay.
1: So
4: she thinks that part's funny.
1: We got an email about you.
3: Okay. All right.
1: It's from a dude named Remy.
3: Oh no.
1: Oh yeah. Yep.
4: Are you ghosting Remy?
3: Can I say yes and no?
4: Okay.
1: Yeah. Would you mind explaining to us what that means though?
3: I get like, I definitely put off messaging him back. I'll put it that way. I put off messaging him back.
1: So he's not totally ghosted yet.
4: It's just delayed. Should have just mailed him a letter at this point.
5: It sounds funny.
3: It wasn't anything like I literally just got thrown off. That was it. Like it wasn't like anything. I was just thrown off. Okay, so I couldn't stop thinking about what happened when we went to get frozen yogurt. Like, I don't know what happened, but like he went bonkers. Like he added everything, like cookies and gummy bears and sprinkles and the chocolate syrup and the strawberry.
1: Yeah, it sounds like he was having a good time at the frozen yogurt shop.
4: Mean, yeah, it sounds like something I do too. I know he's ended up spending $40 at those places.
1: For
4: one.
1: Real.
5: Yeah, Nina.
4: The toppings are so good. So I don't understand the problem.
1: It's hard to choose just one.
4: Right.
3: Well, it was my thought process, but I was like weirded out. I was like, okay, this thing is going to weigh 40 pounds. And I was just like, has he never been to one of these places? Like, is his first time out of the house? Like, I was very confused. So I guess I thought about it like way too much. And then I was like, well, I'll get back to him. You know, I was still in my head. And then I completely forgot to get back to him.
4: Okay.
5: You just forgot.
4: That sounds like something Victoria would do.
5: Yeah, 100%.
4: Obviously, you're judging him on having so many toppings. Does that tell you something about his character? Or you're just really not sure how somebody can mix cookies and gummy bears together? I'm not really understanding how this was like an ick for you.
3: It was just like a lot. Like, I think I was just stunned. It was kind of like a train wreck kind of thing. I was just watching it. And I'm like, I just can't stop thinking about it. I don't know.
4: Okay, let me ask you this, Terrica. This will help me understand. What do you put on your frozen yogurt?
3: Oh, well, like the flavors coordinate. Like I'll do like, you know, 2-3 flavors that like all make sense together.
4: But no toppings.
3: I'll do some toppings, but I'll do like, oh, like let's do like a strawberry and a chocolate with like some fresh strawberries on it or something like that. That makes sense. Like I do a couple things and yeah.
4: No, I get it. Now her closet's like, it's color coordinated. 100%.
3: It is actually.
4: Yeah, see? That's
5: it looks
4: okay.
5: So much nicer.
4: I just needed to understand.
5: Ah, okay.
4: Why the chaos was throwing her off.
1: So
3: chaos is a good word for it, yes.
1: That's the reason chaos. That you're ghosting him is because of the toppings on his froyo.
3: I was just kind of picturing, you know, how like there's those people at the like soda fountains that they get like a splash of every single flavor in the cup. Like that always.
4: Okay, I do that too.
5: What?
4: Yeah. It's
5: Are
4: a great little concoction. It's called the Nina. I understand.
5: You called it your name?
4: It's like Nina Aid, you know, like lemonade, but it's like,
5: I don't
4: anyways.
5: Know.
1: Terrica, thank you for telling us. I should also let you know that Remy is on the phone listening and wants to talk to you.
3: Oh car.
2: So, yeah, I guess I kind of like, you could say, a fruit punch of frozen yogurt. Like, you've heard of the kid in the candy store? Well, I'm like the man in the fro-yo place. Like, I just can't make up my mind. So, I guess maybe I didn't want to hold on the date. So, instead of deciding, I just added a little bit of everything. Sorry about that.
4: I don't think you need to apologize for that. Well,
2: I don't know. You sounded pretty offended, so...
3: I wasn't, okay, so clarification, I'm so sorry, I was not offended, I was just blown away, like my mind is just blown, like I don't think I had the power to think after that.
2: You know, maybe sometime we could go out for pizza or something, but you know, I like to order a lot of toppings on those too, so.
3: I was going to say, like how many toppings go on your pizza? Like are you one of those people that puts like sardines and peanut butter or something?
2: No, but maybe some sausage and pineapple and green pepper and onion and Canadian bacon and taco and, you know, pepperoni and black olives, green olives. So not too many mushrooms, but not too many toppings. But
4: I like it that way, too. I don't know. Remy sounds a lot like me.
3: Well, at least like with pizzas, you can usually order like a half and half. So...
2: but yeah, so it was just a fro-yo, huh? Like, I was really kind of disappointed when I didn't hear from you.
3: Oh, I wasn't really, like, ghosting you because of it. I just got in my head about it, and then I meant to get back to you, and then I didn't. Like, that's it. Like, I wish I had a better excuse, and I have nothing. It was just...
1: Would you like to go out with Remy again? We'll pay for it. I mean... We'll pay for most of it. I don't know how much his froyo costs if you guys get froyo, but we'll pay for it.
3: I mean, I guess the bigger question is like, is he willing to go out with me again?
4: That's fair.
2: Yeah, you know that pizza with the 20 toppings is sounding pretty good now, so that'd be awesome.
3: Well, I mean, if you want a third date, just don't get the 20 topping pizza. I want you to be good.
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2: Hello?
3: Hello?
2: Hey, you have a dirty little secret?
3: Yes, I do. Okay, so every Sunday, my husband gets drunk, right? And whenever he's like so wasted, I go for his wallet. And then the next day, he's like, hey, well, like, what happened? You know, did I do anything? And I'm like, no. But he didn't even notice that I had already taken like $100 from his wallet. And he just acts like nothing. And I'm like, I don't think he never noticed. So ever since, I've been doing that. So he gets drunk every Sunday. Then I just go into his wallet, take $100, $200, hey. And then the next day, I'm like, hey, shopping.
4: Hey, your man's carrying on cash like that?
3: I mean, he doesn't notice. So I'm like, all right. So I'm over here. And I told my daughter, I was like, you have to keep it a secret. We do not tell. And she's like, oh, no, don't worry. She's like, but can you sneak another $100 so it can be for me? And I'm like, no, it's just for me.
4: She's a little pickpocket.
3: I know.
2: Well, thank you for telling us your dirty little secret.
3: Yes.
2: Have a good day.
3: Bye-bye.
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0: humanity. We had a pretty good run.
1: We did. Yeah.
0: But if you weren't already worried enough about AI, things just got a whole lot scarier in the robot world.
1: More exciting.
0: And something happened over the weekend that has people wondering if we should just set down all the electronics for a while and get outside.
1: Yes.
0: Because if it's not bad enough that most humans can't breathe or blink or eat without asking its AI chatbot if it should do it first. Over the weekend, more than 2,000 humanoid robots showed up for what is essentially the Robot Olympics in Beijing.
1: Whoa.
2: That's so interesting.
1: What? Yeah.
0: And these aren't like little machines rolling around on wheels. They're humanoid robots. They have heads, arms, legs, hands, just like a normal human. And now they're doing things like running faster than the fastest human in history.
1: Whoa. Well, yeah.
0: Fighting each other, playing sports, lifting weights, navigating workplaces, and learning how to use tools. But the number one thing that happened at the Beijing Robot Olympics is that the... Usain Bolt, if you remember him, the legendary runner, he held the world record for the 100-meter dash, and the record is 9.58 seconds, but a humanoid robot called Tiangong Ultra just ran it in 9.39,
1: Whoa.
0: 9 seconds 39. Another robot finished it in 9.47, and during the testing, another robot finished it in 9.32 seconds.
1: Wow.
0: 100 meters. So Usain Bolt's record has been broken by robots, basically.
1: That's so crazy.
3: I just watched a part of the video because I had to see if you were joking, and they just run straight into a wall.
1: Do they break?
3: They couldn't. No, they don't have to break. Yeah. Yes, not when they're going that fast, but that's in... Why do we think this is a good idea? Why?
1: Did you guys ever do, like, the boxcar racing? Like, where you would create boxcars and you would all go to this place. Like, this is what I'm picturing right now. Like, each person that created their robot is showing up all proud, waiting to get their blue ribbon if their robot wins the fastest.
0: So the humanoid robot it broke Usain Bolt's record. So they're running faster than any human can run. And not only just for short distances either. It also broke some of the longer ones, like a half marathon. It finished that in 50 minutes compared Whoa. To humans, which the fastest time is 57 minutes. Ran a 400 meters in 38 seconds. The world record for a human is 43. So Whoa. They're not barely beating us. They're demolishing how fast we can run.
1: Did they say why? Like, why are they creating robots to run that fast? Like, what is going to be the purpose? Is this for fun and for sport? Or is this, like, actually, like, a strategic move to eventually use them to do something?
0: I'm sure it's all a strategic move.
3: 100%. Are you kidding me? What else would you make the robots for? Like, it's going to be used to take us down at some point. And I don't understand why we haven't gotten the memo yet. Is that, like, we're doing it to ourselves. We are literally... doing it. I don't care what your reasoning is for, but it's going to come back and get you in the end.
1: I do see like soldiers, you know, like robot soldiers just marching all over the place.
3: Yeah, but eventually they're going to come back even on their masters because they're like, I don't need you. Like, I can take you out easily.
1: Be nice to them then.
3: Well, I'm just saying, like, I don't know why we're making them.
0: The scary thing is we're talking about how they dealt basically the Robot Olympics in Beijing over the weekend, and everybody's talking about how Usain Bolt, the legendary runner, Usain Bolt, like the fastest human in history, his record for the 100 meters was broken by robots over the weekend. The thing that everybody's also saying is last year, the robot that beat his record needed like 21 seconds. It was like 21 seconds over last year. So it just needed 1 year to come back and it beat the record. That's how quick the technology is being updated.
3: That's fast.
1: Or is it just like a little bit? I just can't even picture. Is it like what? Like a little tweak on a keyboard and like you just give it a new like motherboard scrub? And or do you?

0: things that are...
1: It's almost time for your phone prank, and today a woman's sister set her up because she got a haircut that she doesn't really like from a stylist she's never had before, so I'm about to call her from the salon and just be kind of a jerk about the whole thing. Right. It sounds like more of a her problem than an us problem. Mm. And you'll hear her reaction in your phone prank next. It's The Jubal Show.

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2: Hello?
3: Yeah, hi, this is Parker calling from Salon. I was looking for Paige.
2: Oh, hi, yeah, this is she.
3: Hey.
2: Hey.
3: So, yeah, I guess there was a complaint, so I'm calling you back to ask about that.
2: Yeah,
3: I know I'm not the one, I'm not the stylist who worked on you, but I am one of the co-owners of the salon, so I figured that I would call you back and find out what the problem was.
2: Have I offended you? I'm so sorry. Have I offended you? I've not met you, and I'm not mad at you because you weren't my stylist. But anyway, so here's the situation.
3: Okay.
2: And I'm happy to send you photos if you'd like. Basically, I came in with a reference photo, and I wanted to try something a little bit.
3: Was it J-Lo?
2: No, it was not J-Lo. It was a photo I found on Pinterest.
3: First of all, I want to stop you right there. I want to stop you right there before you go down the road anymore. I'm going to say if you brought in a picture to show the stylist some inspo and our stylist did the hair that way, that's probably more of a you problem than a us problem. So that's probably a you problem.
2: Well, you don't have to be a condescending to me, Parker. I called because I'm not satisfied with my service.
3: Right.
2: And now I'm feeling like your entire salon is just a bunch of
3: right.
2: You don't have any kind of standard or hold up any kind of responsibility for the quality of their work.
3: Right.
2: Okay, Parker?
3: Mm-hmm. Yep. Mm-hmm.
2: Have I offended you?
3: No, I'm sorry. I'm just listening.
2: All right, but the way that you just keep going, right. It's like you're...
3: Like that?
2: All right, I don't know how you stay in business if this is the way that you treat your paying customer.
3: It's because we have...
2: And I swear to God, Parker, if you do not issue me a refund or at least some sort of corrective service...
3: Right.
2: I have no qualms with trashing your business on Yelp. I will post photos of my hair. I will post your name specifically. I will post the name of the stylist who butchered my hair.
3: Right.
2: Yeah, Parker. How does it feel to go bankrupt, Parker? How does it feel to have your business taken down, Parker? Okay.
3: So, I don't know what I did in this conversation to get that kind of reaction from you, but I do care about customer service, and I want to try to make it right for you, but I don't... understand where that is coming from. So I'm going to say that's also a you problem, not an us problem.
2: Okay.
3: I didn't ask actually, and I should know this. Who was your stylist when you came in?
2: His name was, I think it was Sean.
3: Oh, right. Well, he sucks. So yeah, you shouldn't have booked with him. And that is probably kind of a you problem as well.
2: Right. Hey, I'm Parker, and I have a teeny and I hate my life and my job. Why are you laughing?
3: Because this is actually Jubal from the Jubal Show doing a phone prank on you, and your sister Natalie set you up. It's a joke. She said that you got a haircut you didn't like very much the other day and wanted me to call from the salon and just be a jerk to you, so...
2: I'm literally sweating.
3: Right.
2: I'm chasing and sweating.
3: Right.
2: Oh my God.
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1: Eva is on the phone today for To Catch a Cheater, and she thinks that her husband of 5.5 years might be messing around, so we'll see if we can help her out. But before we do that, Eva, why do you think your husband David's cheating on you?
2: Because I'm pretty sure an innocent husband isn't hiding bras and G-strings in their sock drawer.
3: No.
4: Yoy.
3: Okay. Yeah, that's like new ones or used or I don't know, just need a little context.
4: Any kind.
2: They're definitely used, and you know, when I say they're not mine, I mean there is like zero chance they're mine. The bra is several sizes bigger than what I wear. I knew the second I saw it.
1: Oh, wow.
2: You know, yeah. Okay. I found them shoved in the back of the drawer underneath some of David's old T-shirts. And it wasn't like, you know, they accidentally got mixed into our laundry. Like, you know, somebody hid them.
1: So it was like obvious that he would tuck them away and didn't want them seen.
2: Very obvious, you know. Yeah. Okay. And, you know, we've been married for 5.5 years and we've actually been having, you know, some problems lately. Nothing, you know, catastrophic, but we've been, you know, disconnected, less affectionate. You know, more irritated with each other, just, mm-hmm. you know, stupid arguments turning into big, you know, big ones. And okay. yeah, I just,
3: super unsettling.
2: Yeah, I mean, and it's just the thing that, yeah, and it just makes it like extra upsetting because like we're supposedly like working on it right now. You know, we started couples counseling.
1: Oh.
2: You know, and like we're also both seeing individual therapists because, you know, we agreed like we really want to try and, you know, save our marriage.
1: Okay. And now, unfortunately, in the middle of all that, you think he's cheating because he found the bra and underwear in his drawer.
2: Yeah.
4: Yeah.
2: Yeah. I mean, I really thought we were moving in a good direction until I found that. So,
3: sure.
4: Like, did you ask him about it?
2: And. Yeah, no, I didn't, and that's why I called you guys to get some help.
1: Okay.
2: You know, I mean, he's gotten more private about his individual therapy. Like, you know, I understand therapy is supposed to be private and between you and your therapist, but like, you know, I'll ask him how it went, you know, and I just get from him, good. We talked about stuff. Like, that's it.
1: Okay.
4: Mm-hmm. Okay.
1: Yeah. All right. So, All right, well...
3: What's he doing with a big bra?
1: Well, you already told us what grocery store he's a rewards card member at, so we'll play a song, come back, and then pretend to be from the grocery store and tell him that he's this month's winner of free flowers delivered from our floral department, and we'll see if he sends those to you or to somebody else, okay?
2: Okay.
1: All right, we'll get you To Catch a Cheater right after this. It's The Jubal Show.

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1: If you're just joining us for today's To Catch a Cheater, Eva is on the phone, and she thinks that her husband of 5.5 years named David might be cheating, so we're about to call him and pretend to be from the grocery store that he's a rewards card member at and tell him that he's this month's lucky winner of free flowers delivered from our floral department, and we'll see if he sends those to his wife, Eva, or to somebody else, and we'll see if we can catch him cheating. But before we do that, Eva, why don't you break down again real quick why you think he might be messing around?
2: Basically, because I don't think someone who's not cheating would purposely hide women's, you know, bra and underwear.
3: There's not that many reasons why he would have that.
1: Yeah, and especially on the heels of, you said you guys are having some marriage issues, so like all that around the time that you guys are having some struggles, hopefully he's not cheating, but yep, we're going to call him right now and see if we can catch him if he is. Here we go.
4: Hello?
1: Hi, this is Corbett calling from Grocers. I was looking for our rewards card member named David.
4: This is David.
1: Hi, David. Please don't hang up. This is not a marketing phone call. I'm actually calling with a big congratulations. You're this month's winner. We're clapping for you here in the offices. Thank you so much for your business.
4: Oh, wow. Okay. What did I win?
1: Oh, the flowers. Maybe you haven't seen the signs, but every single month we choose one rewards card member to say thank you so much for being a loyal customer. And you've just won 36 long stem red roses, a box of candy or chocolate, and a card to send to anybody that you want absolutely free. It's a $316 value. So thank you very much and congratulations.
4: Oh, wow. Fantastic. That's awesome. Okay.
1: And there's no purchase necessary. I won't ask you for any credit card information. And you'll get confirmations before we're even off the phone. It's very simple. I'm prepared to take down the information if you already know who to send. Most people already know who they want to send flowers to. But you can also come down to the store and fill out the paperwork if you want, whatever is easier for you.
4: No, I can give that information now. Sure.
1: Great. And okay, perfect. Like I said, all I would need would be the first and last name of the person you want to send them to. And then if you'd like to write anything on a card, and then I'll get the address and that'll be it.
4: Oh, all right, great. I'd like to send the flowers to Eva.
1: Eva, okay.
4: And
1: all right, got that. Did you want to say anything on a card?
4: Yeah. Thank you for continuing to work on us. I love you, Muffin.
1: Love you, Muffin. Well, that's cute. All right. Great.
2: Yeah, I don't think I believe that. I'm pretty sure you're cheating on me.
1: Hey.
2: That's funny you said it to me.
1: David, this is a radio show. It's called The Jubal Show.
3: Yeah, hi, I'm Nina.
5: Hi, I'm Victoria. What?
1: And my name is Jubal, and that's your wife, Eva. We do a segment called To Catch a Cheater, where if you think your significant other is messing around, you see who they send flowers to. And you send them to Eva, but Eva
3: doesn't believe you.
1: Yeah.
6: Yikes.
4: Eva?
2: Yeah, I found the bra, David, and the underwear, the tiny little G-string, and they're not mine. They're not even close to my size. They were shoved in the back of your sock drawer, and, like, don't tell me, like, oh, they got mixed up in the laundry. Like, those aren't my size. They were, like, a 3X. That's not my size. You know, we're in couples counseling, trying to save our marriage, and you're just, like, bringing another woman's underwear into our house? Like, what is that about?
5: That's a terrible idea.
2: Like, is this why, like, you say you're going, like, on your walks after, like, your therapy sessions or and just, like, not telling me what's going on in your therapy sessions?
4: It is one of the reasons I've been going on a long walk, but it's not to cheat on you.
3: To do what?
2: Just tell me what's going on. Like, I need you to piece it together for me because I don't know why I'd be finding this in the back of your sock drawer.
1: Yeah, it definitely seems guilty, David.
5: Mm-hmm.
4: All right. Look, the bra is mine. The underwear is also mine. I bought them.
3: For what?
1: They're yours?
4: But there isn't another woman. So
5: you are the other.
3: Are you wearing them?
2: What do you mean exactly? They're for you?
4: Look, look, I know how this is going to sound, so can everybody please just let me finish before you decide I've completely lost my mind.
1: Okay.
4: My therapist has been, so my therapist, has been working with me on empathy, because one of the things that keeps coming up in counseling is that I immediately defend myself instead of trying to understand what Eva is experiencing.
1: Okay.
4: Right?
1: Yeah, your wife did tell us that you guys are going to couples counseling and on your own and everything to save your, because you guys have been having marriage issues.
4: Exactly. So my therapist calls it perspective taking and attunement. Basically, before I react, I'm supposed to stop and consciously imagine the situation from Eva's point of view instead of my own. And so my therapist says I need to practice putting myself in Eva's shoes.
2: So you're telling me, so to be a better husband, you bought a bra and underwear and are wearing them to try to understand what I go through?
4: Yeah, and I get why you're in a pissed off mood a lot of the time, because I get irritated just wearing that thing for like 5 minutes.
1: What?
4: And you know what? Bras are horrible. The straps move, the band digs into you. Yeah. There's a piece of metal in there for reasons I don't really understand. I lasted the longest I lasted was like 3 hours. I knew if Eva found them, like this exact thing would happen. And so Eva, I mean, I did this just to like get a look through your lenses. Huh. I love you. There's no
3: it's
4: other woman.
3: Nice.
1: What do you say to that, Eva?
3: Thank you.
1: It sounds like he's trying very hard to get you guys on a good, get your marriage back to a good place.
4: There is no other woman. Those are my giant underwear.
2: I just wish I could have seen you in them, and I wouldn't have had to do this.
3: I see. Are
2: we
3: still at home?
2: Hiding underwear and bra is shady. So. Wow. Well, thank you for trying, I guess.
4: I'm just trying to understand where you're coming from. That's it. I love you.
3: Aww.
2: I love you too. And I'm glad, I guess, that it's this and not cheating. Just a little weird, but I mean, yeah.
3: Does he love you if he doesn't wear the thong?
2: Yeah. Yeah.
4: The G-string chafed.
3: Oh.
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1: Did you see the Grammys, the Icon Sessions with Taylor Swift? 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Started to go kind of viral on the internet. 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My gosh, poor Alex Warren. His new album, Wild Child, comes out on Friday, and he just had to cancel his concerts in New Zealand just hours before he was supposed to take the stage. He told fans that he was bedridden sick and could barely talk, much less sing. He said canceling broke his heart, especially knowing that fans had traveled so far for his show. Hopefully just a quick little bug, because I mean, getting sick right before your new album comes out, feel so bad for him. Oh, I'm getting excited about college football. Almost back in Austin. The Texas Longhorns kick off their season September 5th against Texas State. And UT just announced that Eli Young Band is going to be playing the free concert on the LBJ lawn before the game. So just want to give you a little heads up about that awesomeness. I'm Ann Hudson, and that's what's trending on 96.7 KISS FM.
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96.7 Kiss FM, Pink Panther is right there. She'll be starring in a movie with Matt Damon next November in 2027. So that'd be cool. Here's Maroon 5 now in Kiss.

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So you ready and excited to win these Olivia Dean tickets? They're totally sold out, but not for you. You're going to be winning after Olivia Rodrigo right now on 96.7 KISS FM, Austin's number one hit music station. Y'all, thank you so much for listening and be a part of the show today, and good luck. It's next. I know.

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In 1 hour, right around 1:30, you can win a trip to Vegas, baby, for the iHeartRadio Music Festival. 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Like, it'll be fantastic. 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Just one.

most exciting thing ever is that we are counting down till Olivia Dean sold out shows here on 96.7 Kiss FM, obviously happening at the Moody Center this week. And we have your last chance to win these tickets. Literally on all of my social media sites, I see people like, anybody have tickets? I need tickets. Everyone wants to be at this show. But no, you're going to get to win. You're the top of every single hour just from hanging out here on 96.7 Kiss FM.

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You know that, right? I know it's sold out, but we're giving you free tickets here on 96.7 Kiss FM, Austin's number one hip music station. In fact, you get to win those tickets next. So I'm very excited for you. I know what a hot ticket this is. So good luck. And thanks for listening.

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1: Did you see the Grammys, the Icon Sessions with Taylor Swift? It dropped last night. Started to go kind of viral on the internet. She even performed with her flower-covered Eras Tour piano, and she did roughly a six-minute surprise song-style mashup with I Knew It, I Knew You, August, and All Too Well.

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I love we get to do this three times a day. So next, after Hozier, you can win this trip and $1,000 in spending money. It's going to be next month. Like, clear your calendar. 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

my God, literally in shock right now. Did you see Dolly Parton has died? Like the queen of all country, everything, Dolly Parton. She's only 80 years old. I mean, literally, I feel like I just saw all these news stories of all these business ventures that she's launching this week. I'm just like in shock and heartbreak. Oh my God. RIP, Dolly Parton again has died. This is breaking news at the age of 80 today.

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1: Did you see the Grammys, the Icon Sessions with Taylor Swift? It dropped last night. It started to go kind of viral on the internet. She even performed with her flower-covered Eras Tour piano, and she did roughly a six-minute surprise song-style mashup with I Knew It, I Knew You, August, and All Too Well. Another interesting fact, she explained how I Knew You Were Trouble started out as a really sad ballad before her production team evolved into a dubstep-influenced version, which you know now to be I Knew You Were Trouble. 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My gosh, poor Alex Warren. His new album, Wild Child, comes out on Friday, and he just had to cancel his concerts in New Zealand just hours before he was supposed to take the stage. He told fans that he was bedridden sick and could barely talk, much less sing. He said canceling broke his heart, especially knowing that fans had traveled so far for his show. Hopefully just a quick little bug, because I mean, getting sick right before your new album comes out, feel so bad for him. Oh, I'm getting excited about college football. Almost back in Austin. The Texas Longhorns kick off their season September 5th against Texas State. And UT just announced that Eli Young Band is going to be playing the free concert on the LBJ lawn before the game. So just want to give you a little heads up about that awesomeness. I'm Ann Hudson, and that's what's trending on 96.7 KISS FM.
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We are counting down to Olivia Dean's sold-out shows here in Austin at the Moody Center on 96.7 KISS FM. And we're doing that by hooking you up with your last chance to win. You can win near the top of

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I'm Ann Hudson, about to head out of here, but I'll meet you back here at 10 a.m. tomorrow morning.

What would you do for these sold out Olivia Dean tickets on 96.7 Kiss FM? You don't have to do much besides just keep listening because they're one song away. Countdown is on, man. 4 days till she's at the Moody Center. And guess what? You're going to be there too. Stick around.

0: tickets of four for that girl and this girl. Maybe she's going to announce a tour soon. That's what the rumors are. Sabrina Carpenter, we're ready for you to come back to Texas. She's on KISS.
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Olivia Dean is coming, and we got your sold-out tickets coming up next. 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Stick around, Olivia fans. Just

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0: 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Matt Holiday in the afternoon. What's up? Hey, thank you for listening. We're coming back. Plenty more music. And oh, this hour, let me remind you, Jonas Brother fans, I got your tickets. I hope you didn't buy them this weekend because all my Jonas friends are complaining nonstop about how Nick, Joe, and Kevin are absolutely draining their bank accounts. And I feel that. And I don't want them to do that to you. All right, $450. I got tickets in the meantime. What you want, man? I'm going to play Olivia Rodrigo. You like her? We'll do that for you. You're coming home from work next.
1: All right. Yay, thank you.
2: 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And where is work?
1: Dairy Queen.
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1: Oh, yes, definitely.
0: That's how we do business right there. I love it.
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For real. I mean, she's setting records. She's given us a new album, new tour. Wish she was coming to Texas. But she also is starting her all-female music festival this weekend. 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

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Austin's number one hit music station on a sad day. I don't know if you heard the news earlier this morning. Dolly Parton passed away at the age of 80 peacefully. She was dealing with some health complications, but man, just what an absolute icon, legend, and just all around incredible person, right? R.I.P. to Dolly. 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

Jonas Brothers fans, let's go right now. Caller 9 gets a pair of tickets. Nick, Joe, and Kevin are going to be back at the Moody Center, and you will be there too. 844-341-1967. Joe Bro fans, I'm looking for you. Good luck.

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0: Who honestly cares, right? I mean, as long as you're happy, that's all that matters. It's 96.7 Kiss FM. I mean, when it comes to, like, body positivity, right? You know what I mean? Like, who
1: cares? Exactly. Like, if people don't like me because of my weight, they ain't got to talk to me.
0: 100%. I love that mentality. What are you doing right now?
1: I'm eating.
0: That's right. Damn right you are. Hell yeah, you are eating. For just

the Swifties know any Easter eggs that happened last night? Apparently, the rumors are that T-Swift might be giving us her debut album, Taylor's Version, soon. 96.7 Kiss FM, I sure hope so.

Boy. We're sending you out to Vegas for Zara Larsson, BTS, Benson Boone, Cardi B, Snoop Dogg, all next. Yeah, in one weekend. It only happens at our iHeartRadio Music Festival. I'll throw in $1,000 in money, too. 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

Surprise, Olivia Rodrigo fans. She gave us a brand new single yesterday. Gonna benefit that all-female music festival she's throwing this weekend out in Cali. Serena Joy, it's called, and it's pretty good. In typical Olivia Rodrigo fashion. Here's Drop Dead.

ready to hear that one live and see Olivia Dean this weekend. Your sold-out tickets are coming up next. 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

0: 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Hey, what's your name?
1: Hi.
0: Hello.
1: Brittany.
0: Brittany, where are you from?
1: Austin.
0: Brittany. Joe, Nick, or Kevin? Who's your favorite Jonas brother?
1: Oh, Joe Jonas, all the way.
0: I could tell.
1: Like, burning out SOS, Joe Jonas, all the way.
0: You're going to see him, you're going to see Nick, you're going to see Kevin. And you're going to be at the Moody Center when they're here in November. Let's go. Congratulations. Oh, you got some tickets.
1: I'm so excited.
0: Hey, tell everyone who is making your Joe bro dreams come true.
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0: Let's go. Hey, got more tickets tomorrow, 4:50-ish. All right, Jonas fans.
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